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0: And I-

0: All right, the Supremes and the Temptations that time, and I'm going to make you love me. A double banger by Smokey and the Miracles, Tears of a Clown and the Tracks of My Tears. Martha and the Vandellas gave us a little bit of Dancing in the Street. I Got a Feeling was the Four Tops. This Old Heart of Mine was the Isley Brothers, their second appearance tonight. And Love Makes the World Go Round by Dion Jackson. The Medford, New Jersey Historical Society Annual Flea Market will be held on Saturday, September 12th. From 8 a.m. to 2 p.m. at Kirby's Mill. Kirby's Mill is still at, and always was, at 275 Church Road in Medford, New Jersey. You can help support the society and at the same time avail yourself the opportunity to purchase a variety of antiques and homemade goods. You will also have a chance to learn more about the town's unique history. For more information, pick up the phone, call 609-654-7767. That's 609-654-7767.
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0: RDV says hello to Belmar, New Jersey.

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Teenage Heartthrob from the 1970s there. Keith Partridge, David Cassidy, the Partridge Family, and Echo Valley 26809. For the break, we had Shades of Grey by the Monkees. And for a gentleman in Belmar, New Jersey, we played Frank Sinatra, the Girl from Ipanema. Yeah, that's right. Frank rocked. He's definitely an oldie, that's for sure. Anyway, Big Jim's coming up for you at 9. My name's George Haggerty. We're going to keep it going for you.

0: his own Dream Lovers gave us today together. Make Me Your Baby was Barbara Lewis, and It's Gonna Take a Miracle was the Royalettes, and my name's George Haggerty, and that just about does it for me. Big Jim's in the house. He's ready to get your soul rocking and rolling, so make sure you stick around. And then don't forget, midnight, we got Mark coming in. So, I mean, we got to, you know, this is where good music is here on the RDV Radio Network. Adults 65 and over are invited to take part in the Silver Sneakers Fitness Stability Classes. They meet 2:30 p.m. every Friday at Jupiter Village of Bucks County. That's located at 3200 Ben Salem Boulevard in Ben Salem. For more information, you can call them at 215-929-5716.
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Ah, the late, great Otis Redding, man. Doesn't get much better than him, I'll tell you. You go down to Memphis and you go through the Stax Museum there, which is where they actually recorded most of those Stax great songs. There's a great little area there that's dedicated to him where they have a lot of his stuff that was actually in the plane that went down with him. It's kind of creepy in a way, but it's kind of neat to see. For that, we had the Four Seasons with I Got You Under My Skin. Philadelphia.

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All right, welcome, welcome, welcome to RDV Radio Delaware Valley. This is the Sound Connection. We come on at 9 o'clock and go till midnight. And I am Jim Miller, the DJ and host of that particular show. We broadcast out of Hatboro. And, of course, if you're online, you can listen to us at WRDV.org. And, of course, you can always call in to the studio at 215-674-8002. And we can always talk about music. George, as usual, has been having a great show. I really enjoyed driving in, hearing that Motown and R&B sounds. Thank you, George. Well, we opened with The Heat Is On because we're ending our whole summer of summer-related themes. And this one is Hot or Heat. And that was, of course, Glenn Frey singing The Heat Is On, used beautifully in the Beverly Hills Cop movie. And so we're going to do songs related to hot for summer, even though it's been very comfortable those last number of days. And we do want to note two passings in this show. Dolly Parton, of course. What a sweetheart. I loved her. And Tim Curry. So we're going to get to that a little closer to midnight, I think, with some songs from Rocky Horror Picture Show. It just feels fitting because how many times, honestly, did you see that midnight show, Rocky Horror Picture Show, and saw Tim Curry and crew doing their thing? And did you bring a water bottle or throw toast or anything? Yeah, I'll admit it, I did. That kind of stuff. All right, let's get into the music right about now.

0: All right. Sorry, we had some tech difficulties because of a flash flood warning. It kind of messed things up a little bit in here, but that's okay. Well, the flash flood warning is for Central, South Central Bucks County, that is, Northern Chester County, and Central Montgomery County. So a little bit north and west of here. So if you have those areas, just watch where you're driving. It's going to be, and don't go through puddles. If they're deep, find another way or pull over, wait for another. Go to a Wawa or something. So there you go. Let's see. What did we play? Okay, we had After the Gold Rush by Dolly Parton, Emmylou Harris, and Linda Ronstadt. They formed a group called Trio, and they would sing. They put a couple albums out. They're awesome. And they did that Neil Young song beautifully. Then a couple of Dolly songs based on real events. Jolene, which was a kind of based on a bank teller that flirted with her husband. And Coat of Many Colors, about the coat that her mother made for her. And then we got Back to the Heat with Heat Wave and Linda Ronstadt. Got the lady singing there. Well, if you want to go to Alaska, you can do that starting September 7th. Peddler's Village is hosting its annual Scarecrows in the Village tradition. And it goes on for 6 weeks. 100 scarecrows handcrafted by Philadelphia area residents and organizations are lining the brick pathways of the village. The display is free and on view every day through October 26th. Visitors are invited to vote for their favorite scarecrow, and you can do that voting until October 14th, with the creators of the winning scarecrows receiving prizes. All members of the public are invited to participate in this year's scarecrow competition. Now, the deadline for entries is September 2nd. That's really close. And at 5 p.m., they gave you even the time. Peddler's Village is located along Route 202 and Street Road in Alaska. 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And you can also visit the shops while you're there also. Okay, what do we got now? Oh, we got a couple more things, and then we'll get back to the music.
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0: All right. We had Robert Palmer, Some Like It Hot. And then a double shot from Foreigner with Hot Blooded. And the opposite of that, Cold as Ice. Which brings us to our You Be the Judge segment. We've been analyzing legal issues that different bands have gotten into for stealing copyrighted material. And this one's really obvious, and I think it's probably the last one we do. We did this for the summer. Queen and David Bowie versus Vanilla Ice. Really obvious. And as a treat, Vanilla Ice went and redid the song as a rock song, Ice Ice Baby as a rock song. I'm going to play that right after his original version, and it's not that bad. So with that happening, let's put some pressure on.
1: You be the judge.

0: Well, that was quite different than the original version. Yes, we had the Queen and David Bowie with Under Pressure and Vanilla Ice with Ice Ice Baby. That was actually the flip side to his 45 he put out, Long Play 45. The hit was supposed to be Play That Funky Music, which would have been good if it was a hit because the flip side probably wouldn't have got him in trouble. But then they started playing the flip side at a couple of radio stations, and then he got in trouble because everyone noticed. Then Vanilla Ice came back and did what he called the song Too Cold, which is Ice Ice Baby, but with that kind of metal sound. Actually, it's not too bad. I kind of liked it. So there we go. All right, we're going to get to some more hot music, as they say. But right now, we're going to talk about the 15th Annual Craft Marketplace at Pennypacker Mills. That'll be held on Saturday, September 19th, from 9:30 a.m. to 3 p.m. This year's marketplace will host over 100 artisans and crafters providing a wide variety of products, ranging from stocking stuffers to elegant jewelry and gifts. 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There will be food vendors on site for those looking to grab a bite to eat between shopping. And the historical Pennypacker Mills Mansion will also be available and provide free tours throughout the day. Pennypacker Mills, Peter Packer Pick, now boy, that sounds like a rhyme. 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Speaking of nursery rhymes, we're going to do a nursery rhyme. We're going to do, what's that one? All about Rosie. Pocket full of posies. We're going to do that one coming up after the next hour starts. So there we go. A couple more announcements, then we're going to get back to the music.
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All right, you've reached the second hour of the Sound Connection. I am Jim Miller, your DJ and host of the Sound Connection. We come on at 9 o'clock and go till midnight when Mark After Dark takes over. We were just discussing the passing of Dolly Parton, and he's going to play some songs on his show coming up, which starts again at midnight, right here on RDB Radio Delaware Valley. So there we go. I wanted to mention one interesting story about Dolly Parton I always liked. She got her start with Porter Wagoner, and he kind of locked her into a real bad contract, a lifelong contract, and she couldn't break out of it, and she finally had to sue, and he wouldn't let her out of it, but she got out of it and then started her solo career and was very successful, but his career went down the tubes, and because she was a big draw for his show. Well, when he finally got so broke, he had to sell off his catalog and his music catalog. And when it came up for sale years later, a decade or so later, Dolly bought it. And then after not talking to him for a decade or two, she went to him and said, here's your songs back. It was a $1 million investment she made, and she just gave it to him. That's Dolly Parton. So there you go. All right, let's get back to... Oh, let's see. We played Cruel Summer by Bananarama and Hot Child in the City, Nick Gilder, and Hot in the City, Billy Idol. And we're going to get to our nursery rhyme right now. Ring Around the Rosy, A Pocket Full of Posies, Ashes, Ashes, All Fall Down. So here we go.

0: That was our nursery rhyme. Ring around the rosy. Well, ring around the rosy. Ring of Fire, Johnny Cash, and Cracklin' Rose by Neil Diamond. Pocket Full of Posies, Brass in My Pocket, The Pretenders. Ashes, Ashes, well, Ashes to Ashes by David Bowie. And All Fall Down Until I Fall Away, The Gin Blossoms. And that's your nursery rhyme for today. Interestingly enough, Ring Around the Rosy, the little poem there, little nursery rhyme, was about the Black Plague. But, well, what can you say? Teach the kids about, if you get that ring around your rosy, that was a rose-type mark on your body, and a ring around it meant that you might have the Black Plague. So be careful. And a pocket full of posies, well, that references being dead. So there you go. Give you all, so next time you recite that to your kids, don't. But anyhow, let's move on with something else, like Doylestown Arts Festival. They return for their 35th anniversary on Saturday, September 12th, and Sunday, September 13th. It runs from 10 in the morning till 5 in the evening. Designated to illuminate the region's ongoing commitment to arts and culture, this year's art festival features 170 jurored artists, live music across five stages, live art, interactive demonstrations, all kinds of great stuff. There'll be a variety of hands-on activities for all ages to enjoy, ranging from face painting to tie-dye stations to pottery demonstrations and glass blowing. That sounds like fun. On Sunday, the Doylestown Arts Festival will be joined by the Bucks County Classic with high-speed bike races surrounding the town. And this festival is free to attend, and it's going to be held whether it's rainy or not. And if it's sunny, that's even better. For more information on this year's artists, activities, and parking, please visit dtownartsfestival.org. And now this.
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All right, we had a couple requests in there. We had Rod Stewart and Hot Legs, keeping with the hot theme, and Van Halen, Hot for Teacher. And I think those two songs kind of go together, especially if you remember the Van Halen video. So there you go. And, yeah, there were some requests from some friends. We were talking today about all the places in New Jersey we used to hang out in. We had a lot of fun going back and forth on that. All the clubs and bars and dives that we all got in trouble in. Some war stories, too. Nice blast. All right, what do we got coming up? Oh, we, of course, have our progressive rock half hour coming up at 11 o'clock. We got Renaissance, ELO, Camel, Asia, all in that block. And right now, we're going to talk about a movie, Streets of Fire, Michael Paré. Good, good movie. Willem Dafoe's in that as a bad guy. It's really a good movie and a nice soundtrack. A little weird movie, but kind of like, what was that movie? The Warriors. The movie Warriors, but set the music. Very good movie. All right, we're going to start with the Blasters.

0: All right, we had a bunch of songs from the movie Streets of Fire from 1984. And let's see. Well, that movie was starring Michael Paré, who did a bunch of movies back then. He was Eddie and the Cruisers. And Diane Lane was in that. Rick Moranis. Annie Mannigan. She was in Field of Dreams. Willem Dafoe, you know him. And Deborah Van Valkenburg was in it. She was from Too Close for Comfort, the TV show. E.G. Daly, Bill Paxton. Excellent, excellent movie. It seemed like they were always underneath the L everywhere they traveled. So anyhow, we had One Bad Stud by the Blasters, Countdown to Love by Greg Fellinius, Dan Hartman and I Can Dream About You, and Marilyn Vance with a song called Sorcerer, which was featured in the movie, written by Stevie Nicks. And if you catch the end of that song, she's singing back up to Marilyn Vance. She actually did a demo of that with Lindsey Buckingham before they were in Fleetwood Mac, which was more a little more hillbilly, actually. And then she recut it with Sheryl Crow later. But honestly, the movie version's the best. So there you go with that. Okay, do we need to do something right here? I think we do. Yeah. Green Lane Park will host the 15th Annual Bird and Wildlife Festival on Saturday, September 26th from 11 to 3. The free annual event features live music, free hayrides, food vendors, kids' games, activities, and more. Learn about the local wildlife and entertainment, environmental issues, stage presentations, live animals, monarch butterfly demonstration. Yeah. Environmentally themed vendors will be there and exhibitors, and there will also be an eco raffle that will be held for participants' chance to win cool prizes donated by local vendors. The festival will be featured in the amphitheater area of Green Lane Park, which is at 2298 Green Lane Road. If you want more information, you can visit montgomerycountypa.gov/events. And now this.
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All right. You've reached the third hour of the Sound Connection. I am Jim Miller, the DJ and host of the Sound Connection on RDVFM Radio Delaware Valley. We come on at 9 and go till midnight when Mark After Dark takes over, right after George Haggerty. And I play a themed songs all night. This has been hot, has been the theme of this. This is my last summer one. I'll do Labor Day next week, so we'll do songs about working and jobs and all that wonderful stuff next show. And then we'll see from there. I got some shows planned. How about one with nothing but bands that are trios or nothing but bands that are duos? There'll be a couple of shows coming up. Maybe do a Philadelphia Sound something, or maybe a show of duets or covers. I don't know. We'll do something. Yeah, you can always let me know on my Facebook page if you like an idea for a theme. I always list the songs that I play. Usually I get it on the next day. So just look up Jim Sound Connection right on Facebook. Again, Jim Sound Connection, and you'll see my set list each week. Speaking of set list, we closed the last hour with Hot, Hot, Hot with Buxter Poindexter, David Johansen, if you know who I'm talking about, and Heat of the Moment by Asia. And, of course, Asia is considered a progressive rock band, and we're going to play some more progressive rock right now because that's what I like to do around this time. So let's get to it with some ELO. Yeah. Here we go.

0: All right. We had ELO with Summer and Lightning off their Out of the Blue album. And then a band called Camel. They don't get a lot of credit, but they were a great prog band that started in the 70s. Anyhow, their song was Summer Lightning. So we had Summer and Lightning and Summer Lightning by two progressive rock bands. We got some Yes coming up in a moment to end that up. Then we're going to follow it with a little bit from Rocky Horror Picture Show in honor of Tim Curry's performance. He passed away the same day as Dolly did. So we're going to play a couple songs from that movie. One that has Hot in the title. Not sung by Tim Curry, but you'll probably guess the artist and the song in a moment. But we got to talk about Morrisville, their 23rd annual Morrisville Jazz and Arts Festival. Well, it takes place on Sunday, September 27th, 1 to 5:30 p.m., right there at Williamson's Park. 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Good show. 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Free parking. If you need more information on the festivities, you can call Nancy Sherlock at 215-630-7887. Boy, I love all these events. It sounds like a lot of fun. Sounds like a lot of fun. All right, let's get a couple of announcements in.
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0: This portion of our programming day is underwritten by Protect Our Youth from Steroids, also known as POISE, a registered 501c3 nonprofit organization dedicated to exposing individuals and organizations that promote and glorify steroid use to our youth. POISE has assisted in getting legislation passed at the state and federal level, which has successfully helped push back those promoting steroid use. Protect Our Youth from Steroids is an official endorser of the Rodchenkov Anti-Doping Act that is now a federal law. And POISE founder Al Thompson has given presentations on the dangers and promotion of steroid use to over 12,000 high school student athletes and other groups around the country free of charge. To learn how you can help or to ask about having Al Thompson speak at your school or group, email protectouryouthfromsteroids@aol.com or visit their website, poise.org. 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

All right. We finished out our progressive rock half hour with Going for the One by Yes. And then a couple songs from Rocky Horror Picture Show. Hot Patootie, Bless My Soul, which fits with the hot theme tonight. And then I wanted to get a Tim Carey song in that he sang in that movie. And I thought, as soon as I heard he passed, I said, yeah, I think I want to play I'm Going Home from Rocky Horror Picture Show. Thought that was the most appropriate song to play for Tim Curry. He'll be missed. That movie gave many, many of us a fun midnight evening of joy of watching that movie and goofing off to it. So, there you go. All right, we need another block of music. Oh, this block is a little too hot to handle.

0: All right, a little dancing music to kind of wrap up the evening. We have a couple more songs to do, but what we heard there was Kool and the Gang, Too Hot, the Commodores, Too Hot to Trot, and the Bar K's with Too Hot to Stop. Again, that was a Too Hot medley of dance music. Tom Keels presents World's Fairs and the Face of Philadelphia. That'll be on Thursday, September 17th from 6:30 to 8:30 p.m. at Laurel Hill West. Explore how Philadelphia's world fairs have transformed the city over time. From the grand 1876 centennial, which introduced landmarks like Memorial Hall and the Horticultural Hall, to the 1926 sesquicentennial, wow, that's a tough word to say, which brought Municipal Stadium, better known as JFK Stadium, and a new infrastructure, and then also the 1976 bicentennial cultural innovations. I remember that one for sure. 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All right, we'll be back in a moment, but first we got to do this.
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All right, that's pretty much the end of the evening. We had some hot fun in the summertime all summer long doing summer-themed shows. This was hot. We did destinations. We did activities. We did all kinds of things. But now it's getting to be Labor Day next week. That'll be a theme next week. And then we'll have some new fresh themes for September and the fall and everything else all the way through the end of the year. So if you have a suggestion for a theme, let me know. I've had a few people give suggestions, and I based the show around their thoughts. I wouldn't mind doing that. But, you know, and you can always look up information on Jim Sound Connection on Facebook and give your ideas. And I'll have my song list on there tomorrow. Should be at some point tomorrow. So thank you for listening. And you all have a beautiful week. Stop in next week. Stop in any night. There's always good shows right here on RDV FM. You all have a good night.

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0: Well, hello there. How are you all doing? Welcome to the end of the week. Yeah, we made it. It just seems like the last two Thursdays, Mother Nature decided to unleash her variety of wet weather. Heavy downpours, thunder and lightning included, some gusty winds. Some roadways got a little flooded. So if you're out and about, if you happen to see a road that's flooded, just turn around, don't drown. Take an alternate route home, or if you're working the overnight shift somewhere, just find another way. Don't do anything to put your life at risk and first responders as well. So just be careful out there driving overnight. Anyhow, I welcome you to another Jumpstart to the Weekend edition of Late Night Flashbacks, coming your way each and every late Thursday night, early Friday morning, midnight to 2 right here on RDVFM and WRDV.org. And you can also tell your smart speaker to play WRDV as well. I'm Mark After Dark, coming to you live and local from the Todd H. Allen Broadcast Studios here in downtown Hatboro. Studio number is 215-674-8002. Got a lot to get to. A special country highway throwback at 1220. Paying tribute to the late Dolly Parton, who passed away on Tuesday at the age of 80. We'll do a Let's Take a Yacht Rock Cruise song at about 1235. We'll do another Disco Fever Party set at 1250. A classic TV theme song at 105. And we're also going to do some Michael Jackson around 120. Playing one solo song. And something from his days with the Jackson 5. It's today, Friday, August 29th. Today would have been Michael Jackson's... today is Michael Jackson's birthday in heaven. He would have turned 68 today. He passed away back on June 25th of 2009. So we'll feature some Michael Jackson around 120, and we'll do another installment of the 1976 Rewind around 135. So sit back, relax. If you need some music while you're sleeping, or if you can't sleep and you need some late-night entertainment, you come to the right place. Late-night flashbacks here on RDVFM. And why don't we get things started with Ashford and Simpson, one half of the Ashford and Simpson duo, Valerie Simpson. Celebrate her 78th birthday this past Wednesday, August 26th. And here's Ashford Simpson's version of Ain't No Mountain High Enough.
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0: Martha Reeves and the Vandellas dancing in the street right here on Late Night Flashbacks here on RDV FM. And Rosalind Ashford was a vocalist with the group. She will turn 83 years old next Wednesday, September the 2nd. And before that, heard from the Miami Sound Machine, Gloria Estefan, and the Miami Sound Machine, and Words Get in the Way. And Gloria Estefan also got a birthday coming up next Tuesday, September 1st. She will turn 69 years old. And Debbie Gibson and Shake Your Love. And Debbie Gibson, next Monday, August 31st, will celebrate her 56th. Birthday, and started with Ashford and Simpson and their version of Ain't No Mountain High Enough, and Valerie Simpson to celebrate her 78th birthday this past Wednesday, August 26th, 21 minutes past the midnight hour with Mark After Dark. And well, the music world, not just the country music world, but the music and entertainment industry in general, lost a great legend, an icon. Dolly Parton passed away at the age of 80 after a brief cancer battle. And, she was, she had, I believe 50 studio albums. And, she was among the greatest of all time. And coming up next for the Country Highway Throwback, we're going to do a triple play of Dolly Parton. Two songs that she did solo and a duet that she did with the late Kenny Rogers. And Kenny Rogers just had his birthday in heaven as well. And we're going to feature Dolly Parton coming up. Matter of fact, tell you real quick, I saw there was a petition. There's many folks out there that have started a petition to rename Nashville's International Airport, rename it after Dolly Parton. So we'll see if that comes to fruition. So we'll see what happens there. Anyhow, and also we got the Let's Take a Yacht Rock Cruise song coming up at around the 12:35, featuring an actor and a singer who's also got a birthday in heaven as well. But first, the Montgomery County Board of Commissioners will be holding a rededication ceremony for the county's 9/11 memorial at 10 a.m. on Friday, September 11th, the 25th anniversary of the terrible terrorist attacks. The ceremony will mark the memorial's move from the Emergency Operations Center in Eagleville to its permanent and more publicly accessible home in Elmwood Park in Norristown. There is no registration required to attend the ceremony, and Elmwood Park is located at 1325 Harding Boulevard in Norristown. That's another note from the RTV Community Bulletin Board. Don't go anywhere. Special tribute to Dolly Parton coming up right after this.
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wrapping up a special Country Highway throwback in memory of Dolly Parton, who passed away this past Tuesday at the age of 80. And Dolly Parton was born on January 19th, 1946, in Locust Ridge, Tennessee. And we just heard Here You Come Again, which was a number one country hit for 5 weeks on the Billboard music charts. And before that, we heard a great duet she did with Kenny Rogers, An Island in the Stream. And that song made its debut on the Billboard music charts on September 10th, 1983. It was number one for 2 weeks, and was also a number one country hit for 2 weeks. For 4 weeks, it was a number one adult contemporary hit. And that song was also written by the Bee Gees. And then we started it with 9 to 5. Yes, the title song from the movie 9 to 5, in which Dolly Parton starred in, along with Jane Fonda. And that song was debuted on December 20th of 1980. It was number one for 2 weeks. It was also a number one country hit for 1 week, and number one adult contemporary hit for 2 weeks. So, yeah, Dolly Parton had her she had a couple of number ones, and along with 50 studio albums, and she also starred, by the way, not just in 9 to 5, but the Best Little Whorehouse in Texas, Steel Magnolias, and Straight Talk. And she opened up her own theme park, Dollywood, back in 1986 in the Smoky Mountains. And in 1987, she also hosted her own TV variety show. So, yeah, she was an actress and a great accomplished singer as well. 12:38, 22 minutes from the hour, 1 a.m. It is Mark After Dark here on Late Night Flashbacks. And for Let's Take Yacht Rock Cruise song this week, we salute another actor and singer, David Soul, whose birthday in heaven was yesterday, Thursday, August. No, actually, no, it's today, Friday, August 28th. Today is Friday, August 28th. So, yes, today is David Soul's birthday in heaven. Of course, he starred played Hutch in the TV show Starsky and Hutch, along with Paul Michael Glaser, if you remember that show from back in the 70s. And David Soul would have turned 83 this year. He passed away back on January 4th of 2024. So this year marked 2 years since his passing. So, and when you think of songs by David Soul, you think of this one from back in April of 1977. And this is Don't Give Up on Us. This week's Let's Take a Yacht Rock Cruise song right here on Late Night Flashbacks.

The Cal Sills here on Late Night Flashbacks on RDVFM. The rain, the park, and other things. Yeah, we had plenty of rain on Thursday, and it's out of here for a night, and maybe an isolated thunderstorm south and east, possibly. But I think most of the day is going to be dry, and looks like a dry, nice weekend in store, and then another heat wave coming next week. As kids start going back to school, the high schools, the colleges, some going back before Labor Day, some after the holiday. Well, it depends on your school district. I know Philadelphia went back this past Monday, and some of the other locals either this week or next week, or like I said, some after Labor Day. Just like I said, it just depends on your school district. Each one is different. Speaking of the Castles, Bob Castle. We'll celebrate his 77th birthday next Wednesday, August the 26th. And the Go-Go's did We Got the Beat. And Gina Schock, who plays the guitar for the group. She plays the drums for the group. I stand corrected. She turned 69 next Monday, August the 31st. And the Drifters did Under the Boardwalk. Yes, summer is rapidly coming to an end. There's still some opportunities left to enjoy the last remaining unofficial days of a summer down on the boardwalk. And speaking of the Drifters, Tommy Evans, who was a vocalist from 1956 to 1962, would have turned 99 on September 1st. He passed away back in 1984. Unknown.

0: exact date he passed away, but he passed away back in 1984. And also for our Let's Take a Yacht Rock Cruise song, David Soul and Don't Give Up on Us. And that was actually a number one hit for 1 week on the Billboard music charts and was also a number one adult contemporary hit as well. 12:53, 7 minutes for the hour, 1 a.m. It is Mark After Dark here on Late Night Flashbacks. Coming up, another Disco Fever party set for your late night entertainment. Yeah, you can put your dancing shoes on or tap your toes or just sing along to whatever your preference is. And then we'll have another classic TV theme song. Actually, it's a game show that officially made its debut back in 1976. I'll tell you more about that coming up. But first, the Family of God Church, located at 4770 Route 202 in Buckingham, Pennsylvania, is holding their annual flea market and country fair on Saturday, September 19th, from 9 a.m. to 3 p.m. on the church grounds. Flea market space rentals are $20. And please bring your own table. And to reserve a space or for additional information, you can contact the church office at 215-794-5974. Hot dogs, baked goods, treats, and refreshments will be available for purchase throughout the day. And that's another note from the RTV Community Bulletin Board. Don't go anywhere. The music continues right after this.
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And you can also tell your smart speaker to play WRDV as well. 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It is Mark After Dark with you each and every late Thursday night, early Friday morning from midnight to 2. Playing the songs that you remember but certainly not forgotten. Is the show to get you that jump start to the weekend. Studio number is 215-674-8002. And we just concluded another Disco Fever party set. Yes, these were some of the best dance songs from 1976. And let's see, who did we just hear from? Oh, yeah, the Mighty Clouds of Joy and Mighty High. The Four Seasons, along with Frankie Valli, did December 1963. Oh, what a night. And the Originals did Down to Love Town. It is 8 minutes past the hour, 1 a.m. And right now, let's get to our classic TV theme song. Here's another show that, well, actually, this is a game show. It actually made its formal, and there's been different versions of this game show. And but this one formally made its debut on ABC in the daytime. That's right. It was first started out as a daytime game show on ABC, debuting in 1976. And the daytime version went until 1985. And then there was a syndicated version from 1977 to 1985. And then ABC had a primetime version from 1978 to 1984. And, of course, when you think of this show, its host was among the hosts. Of course, the original host and the host that was best known for hosting Family Feud, of course, was Richard Dawson. And, as a matter of fact, he did two stints. He actually hosted the show from 1976 until 1985, and then he came back to host again from 1994 to 95. Other hosts included Ray Combs, comedian Louis Anderson, Richard Karn, remember him from Home Improvement, John O'Hurley, and the current host, Steve Harvey. And, of course, this show featured two groups of five family members who answered questions based on a survey of 100 people. And the show that I'm talking about, well, as I said, it's still airing with Steve Harvey as the host these days. It's Family Feud right here on Late Night Flashbacks.

Canada. Yeah. Now let that guitar fall in. 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

0: now, baby. 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
1: Talk it to him, man.
0: Turn it up. Come on. Turn up there, baby. Oh, yeah.
1: Come on, turn it up, baby. Come on.
0: Now, look here. I want that guitar to fall in on now. Turn it up now. Oh, yeah. Now, turn it up, Augie. Yeah, now, everybody turn it up now.

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1: 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And the lead vocalist, J.D. Fortune, celebrates his 53rd birthday next Tuesday, September the 1st. And before that, Archie Bell and the Drells did Tighten Up. And Archie Bell also got a birthday next Tuesday, September the 1st. He will celebrate birthday number 82. And Van Morrison, The Bright Side of the Road. And Van Morrison, next Monday, August 31st, celebrates his 81st birthday. Coming up on 120, and of course our classic TV theme song, a game show that made its debut on ABC Daytime back in 1976. And of course, that was the theme song from the game show Family Feud. And it's still airing this day with Steve Harvey as the current host. It's 1:22, 22 minutes past the hour, 1 a.m. It is Mark After Dark with you until 2 a.m. And coming up next, I'm going to do Michael Jackson. I'm going to do a song from his days as a soul artist, and also a song going back in time when he was with the Jackson 5. And Michael Jackson's birthday in heaven is actually tomorrow, Saturday, August 29th. He would have turned 68 this year. He passed away back on June 25th of 2009. So we will remember Michael Jackson on his birthday in heaven coming up, and also another installment of the 1976 Rewind coming up in just a bit around 1:35. But first, the Centennial Singers, a community chorus of volunteers united by their love of music and joy in singing, are welcoming new members in September and in January. All voice parts are welcome, especially tenors and basses. No auditions are required to join, but experience as a choral singer is helpful. Rehearsals are held every Tuesday evening from 7:15 to 9 p.m. at the Hatboro Baptist Church, located at 32 North York Road in Hatboro, and dues are $45 per session, and fall rehearsals begin Tuesday, September 8th. And for more information, you can give Grace Salinger a call at 267-218-3616 or visit their website, CentennialSingersWarminster.com, or you can visit them on their Facebook page. 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

remembering the late Michael Jackson on his birthday in heaven, which is tomorrow, Saturday, August 29th. He would have turned 68 this year. He passed away back on June 25th of 2009. We just heard something there from his days with the Jackson 5, and that was ABC. And then as a solo artist, and remember the time. And it is actually coming up on 1:35. 25 minutes from the hour at 2 a.m. It's Late Night Flashbacks with Mark After Dark. And let's do another installment of the 1976 Rewind. Songs going back that charted back on the music charts 50 years ago. And speaking of birthdays, a couple members of the Bee Gees got birthdays. Well, actually, one just had a birthday, and let's see, who was that? Oh, yes, it was Vince Maloney, who plays guitar with the Bee Gees. He celebrated his 81st birthday back on Tuesday, August the 18th, and Barry Gibb has got an upcoming birthday, a big birthday coming up next Tuesday, September 1st. He will celebrate his 80th birthday. So why don't we start this edition of the 1976 Rewind with the Bee Gees and Barry Gibb and Fanny, Be Tender with Me.

Yes, welcome back to school, kids. Yeah, your summer vacations is over for some of you. Some of you have already gone back. Some of you will be in the process of going back. So, yep. Time to get back into the classroom, whether you're going back to college, going into a high school. To all the students out there, best wishes on hopefully a great school year for you. And that was the theme song from the TV show Welcome Back, Kotter. And that was John Sebastian right here on Late Night Flashbacks on RTV-FM as we conclude this week's 1976 Rewind songs that charted on the music charts 50 years ago. Of course, America celebrated its 250th birthday this year. So looking back 50 years ago to 1976, and we'll continue to do so next Thursday night. And before that, Dr. Hook and Only 16. We also heard from Aerosmith and Dream On, and the Bee Gees did Fanny Be Tender With Me, and Barry Gibb celebrating his 80th birthday next Tuesday, September the 1st, 1:51, 9 minutes from the hour, 2 a.m. with Mark After Dark. Oh, a special programming reminder, and I knew there was something I wanted to mention, and here it is. This is a must listen. This Saturday night from 7 to 10, listen to the Record Hop with Rick Michael. That's right. The Record Hop is celebrating its 11th anniversary on the RDV airwaves. And as a part of this special occasion, Rick will be welcoming as his special guest three original members of the 1958 to 1960 Dice label recording group, the Clickettes. Guests will be Barbara Jean English, Trudy McCartney, and Sylvia Hammond. So make sure you tune in to the 11th anniversary edition of the Record Hop with special guests, the three original members from the Clickettes, Barbara Jean English, Trudy McCartney, and Sylvia Hammond, this Saturday night from 7 to 10 right here on RDVFM. So, yeah, it is must listen. So, you know, make sure you gather around the radio, whether you're at home or you're out and about. Yes, tune in. You won't find interviews anywhere else but right here on your community radio station. And Green Lane Park's last two local markets for 2026 will be held on Saturday, September 19th, and Saturday, October 17th, from 8 a.m. to 1 p.m. Gather your friends, family, and loved ones for a delightful day filled with fresh local produce and fruit, along with baked goods, handcrafted artisan goods, hot coffee, and more. Vendors interested in participating can contact the park supervisor, Joshua Aniskevich,

0: at 610-392-3183. Green Lane Park is located at 2144 Snyder Road in Green Lane. And that's another note from the RTV Community Bulletin Board. Back to wrap up this week's show right after this.
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And that'll wrap it up for this week's edition of Late Night Flashbacks. I thank you so much for listening. And hope you will come back again next Thursday night from midnight to 2 when we will get a jump start to the Labor Day holiday weekend. That's right, the last unofficial weekend of summer. So we'll get you prepped with some more great flashbacks, the songs that you remember, but certainly not forgotten. And speaking of music with bringing back great memories, well, we got it coming up next for your overnight entertainment. The best songs from the jazz age through the big band and swing era from the 20s through the 50s. And don't forget, Connie Gale is back with another edition of the Friday Morning Canteen, 8 a.m. to noon later on this morning. Connie gets your Friday going with a great menu of songs along with a continental breakfast of coffee, donuts, and her love luckin' lollipop. So make sure you tune in for some great music and a side of coffee, donuts, and lollipops. And whatever other surprises Connie might bring to the canteen, you just never know. So make sure you tune in 8 a.m. to noon later on this morning, right here on RDVFM. And don't forget about the rest of our Friday lineup. Vic Miles in the 12 o'clock jump from noon to 3. Fred Carpenter strikes up the band from 3 to 6. Teresa and the Polka Party from 6 to 7. Jess Mason, Country Gold Classics from 7 to 10. And Bill Howard's Music Box from 10 p.m. to 1 a.m. I hope everybody has a great upcoming weekend. And please don't be out there drinking and driving. Please drive safely and responsibly. So until we meet again, Mark After Dark says, take care and be safe. Good night and good morning.

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The murmur of the morning breeze up there, the rattle of the milkman on the stair. Sure, that's music, mighty fine music, the singing of a song.

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0: that up there?
1: Who that?
0: Down there. Who that up there saying who that down there? When I say who up there, who that down there? Who that inside? Who that outside? Who that inside?
1: Who that?
0: Outside. Who that inside saying who that outside? When I say who inside?

0: man, that's fine. Say, boy, what's your name?
1: Scatman Roth.
0: Scatman Roth, huh?
1: Mm-hmm. But you can just call me Roth.
0: Roth?
1: Yeah.
0: Well, I'm gonna tell you one thing, Roth. You lay down a lot of cloth.

0: Yeah?
1: Yeah.
0: Say, let me ask you one thing. What would you do if I lay down a half?
1: Oh, man, a half would make

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This portion of our programming day is underwritten by Protect Our Youth from Steroids, also known as POISE, a registered 501c3 nonprofit organization dedicated to exposing individuals and organizations that promote and glorify steroid use to our youth. POISE has assisted in getting legislation passed at the state and federal level, which has successfully helped push back those promoting steroid use. Protect Our Youth from Steroids is an official endorser of the Rodchenkov Anti-Doping Act that is now a federal law. And POISE founder Al Thompson has given presentations on the dangers and promotion of steroid use to over 12,000 high school student athletes and other groups around the country free of charge. To learn how you can help or to ask about having Al Thompson speak at your school or group, email protectouryouthfromsteroids@aol.com or visit their website, poise.org. RDVFM thanks POISE, Protect Our Youth from Steroids, for supporting community radio in the Delaware Valley.

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For it's very good for your soul, even young ones and the old. Whip that tune, bounce that tune, blast it out, you crazy loon. Raise me no bar, open and start a screaming. So load the next line back in time and listen.

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Whip that tune, bounce that tune, blast it out, you crazy loon. Raise me that bar, open and start a screaming. So load the next line, back in time and

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1: Oh, Zan.
0: Oh, Zan.
1: Zan, Zoo, Zan.
0: Zan, Zoo, Zan.
1: Zan, Zoo, Zan, Zoo.
0: Zan, Zoo, Zan, Zoo.
1: Zan, Zoo, Zan.
0: Zan, Zoo, Zan.
1: I can't dance.
0: I can't dance.
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1: I can't dance.
0: I got ants in my pants.
1: Ants my pants.
0: Oh, let's go walking.
1: Let's go walking.
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1: Out in the park.
0: Now I'm not responsible.
1: Not responsible.
0: What I do after dark.
1: After dark.
0: If we miss.
1: If we miss.
0: I must insist.
1: Must insist.
0: You can't resist.
1: Can't resist.
0: If you feel like this.
1: Like this.
0: Oh, I can't dance.
1: I can't dance.
0: Got ants in my pants.
1: Ants my pants.
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0: I got

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And good morning. Welcome to the canteen. Connie Gale here with the music menu of songs from days gone by but not forgotten here at WRDV, WLBS, and WTHA-FM. 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Good morning. So glad you tuned in this morning, and a big, big over-the-air hug to all my canteen listeners. I just love knowing that you're out there tuning in this morning. And I hope you all had a great week, and your Friday morning is off to a good start on this August the 28th, 2026. Here we go. Oh my goodness, pumpkin time's right around the corner. And we'll be together keeping you company for whatever you have planned on this Friday morning. And then Vic Miles is in with the 12 o'clock jump. And How Do You Like Your Eggs in the Morning? Opened up the canteen by Helen O'Connell and Dean Martin. This week's selection of Moonlight Serenade was by Glenn Gray and his Casa Loma Orchestra, followed by our dear, dear Kate Smith, God Bless America. And so now the coffee and donuts are served. And we'll get the canteen started. Get this music rolling to help wake you up, keeping you company for whatever you're doing right now. And again, good morning.

0: Too Much in Love, Don Darcy. And before that, Blue Moon from 1944. And we started out with come out wherever you are, Margie Wood from 1944 with Boyd Rayburn and his orchestra. From the RGV, Community Bulletin Board, the Historical Society of Hilltown Township presents Hooked Rugs Are Revolutionary. This takes place on Saturday, September the 19th, from 10 a.m. to 3 p.m. at the Strasburger Farmstead, located at 407 Keystone Drive in Sellersville. This exhibit will showcase the talent and dedication of the Hunterdon County Rug Artisans Guild, also known as HCRAG, HCRAG, of New Jersey, who for an entire year were busy hooking rugs representing the colonial period. Subjects include patriotism, independence, life in time, regimental flags, slogans, historic people, places, and more. There is no charge to attend, although donations are appreciated. And for more information, please visit hilltownhistory.org or call 215-285-6265. 215-285-6265. And the music will continue here at Connie's Canteen on RG Radio. After these messages, Joni James at 10.
1: My baby boy was a very good sleeper. He would nap in the morning and nap again in the afternoon, so my routine became that I would drink the first half of the time I expected him to sleep so that I could pass out the second half. 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

0: 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Another year, or maybe less.
1: What's this I hear?
0: Well, can't you guess?
1: Uh-uh.
0: She feels neglected, and he's suspected of making whoopee.
1: Oh, honey.
0: She sits alone most every night. He doesn't phone. He doesn't write.
1: I was busy.
0: He says he's busy, but she says, is he? He's making whoopee.
1: I have to work, don't I?
0: That's work.
1: He doesn't make much money.

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2: The judge says, budge, right into jail. You better keep her.

Johnny Mathis. Oh, I love Johnny Mathis. Hope to see him. Well, I know that's right. He retired. I always wanted to see him in person, but Christmas is right around the corner, and it's not Christmas until I hear him sing his Christmas album. Wonderful, wonderful. That charted number 14 in 1957. Johnny Mathis. Before that, Making Whoopee, Doris Day and Danny Thomas. Frank Sinatra sang Night and Day, and Artie Shaw and his orchestra, The Continental. Carmen up next is Carmen Cavallaro from 1946. Here at Connie's Canteen on RDV Radio.

0: from 1937, Bunny Bergen, Frankie and Johnny. Before that, Deed I Do, Kathleen Lane. That tune was from 1938. And we heard Step to the Rear, Marilyn May with Jimmy Wisner and his orchestra. Betty Hutton sang Stuff Like That There. And we started out with It's the Lovely, Carmen Cavallaro and his orchestra. And that tune was from 1946. 8:50 on this Friday morning, August 28th, 2026. I'm Connie Gale. You're listening to Connie's Canteen here at RD Radio. Good morning, Canteen listeners. A big over-the-air hug to all of you, keeping you company for whatever you have planned on this Friday morning. NAMI Bucks County hosts an in-person anxiety and depression group every Monday at 7 p.m. at the NAMI office, which is located at 1432 Easton Road, Suite 2E in Warrington. 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

This portion of our programming day is underwritten by Protect Our Youth from Steroids, also known as POISE, a registered 501c3 nonprofit organization dedicated to exposing individuals and organizations that promote and glorify steroid use to our youth. POISE has assisted in getting legislation passed at the state and federal level, which has successfully helped push back those promoting steroid use. Protect Our Youth from Steroids is an official endorser of the Rodchenkov Anti-Doping Act that is now a federal law. And POISE founder Al Thompson has given presentations on the dangers and promotion of steroid use to over 12,000 high school student athletes and other groups around the country free of charge. To learn how you can help or to ask about having Al Thompson speak at your school or group, email protectouryouthfromsteroids@aol.com or visit their website, poise.org. RDVFM thanks POISE, Protect Our Youth from Steroids, for supporting community radio in the Delaware Valley.

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And that was the Ames Brothers for Sentimental Reasons, backed up by Bill Flanagan and his orchestra. And then before that, it was the Ames Brothers backed up by Sid Raymond and his orchestra and the Angels Sing. And then we heard Gogi Grant. Suddenly There's a Valley. Whispers in the Dark was by Kay Webber with Bob Crosby and his orchestra. That tune was from 1937. And we started out with Begin the Begin, Stan Kenton and his orchestra, from 1945. Coming up next, Tommy Dorsey here at Connie's Canteen on RDV Radio.

0: And that was Julie London. A lot of you may have known her also as Dixie McCall from Emergency. Married to Bobby Troop, who was also on Emergency. Easy Street. And before that, I Hear a Rhapsody, Bob Eberle with Jimmy Dorsey and his orchestra. And then we started out with Tommy Dorsey and his orchestra from 1952, Cheek to Cheek. The Laurel House Domestic Violence Center is hosting an The Laurel House Domestic Violence Center is hosting an enlightening breakfast event called Breaking the Silence. And this takes place on September 24th at the Bell at Bluebell Country Club, 1800 Tournament Drive in Bluebell, at 8:30 a.m. to 10:30 a.m. This event is dedicated to strengthening the bridge between healthcare and survivor safety. 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
2: You have some dough. 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AmericanThing.org.

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The market is open every Saturday from 9 a.m. to 12:30 p.m., rain or shine, through December 19th in the parking lot of Pendale Middle School, located at 400 Penn Street in Lansdale. 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

0: 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Listen, listen.
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1: 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I love that. Francis Day with Sybil Jason. My kid's a crooner. And before that, we heard Francis Day sing with Al Boley, "When My Little Pomeranian Met Your Little Pekingese." And I was thinking, if they had puppies, you know, like you have the cockapoos and the labradoodles. Oh, now, what is this? A Pomeranese? Maybe a Pekingeranian. Yeah, I guess it would be a Pekingeranian. When My Little Pomeranian Met Your Little Pekingese. And before that, we heard June Christie with Pete Rugolo and his orchestra, "I'll Take Romance." Skip Nelson with Guy Lombardo and his orchestra, "It's Love, Love, Love." That tune was from 1944. And we started out with "Beyond the Sea" by Benny Goodman and his orchestra, and that tune was from 1947. Coming up next, Guy Lombardo, 1941.

Peggy Lee with Cy Oliver and his orchestra. That was from 1956. You gotta see Mama every night. Well, you don't see Mama at all. Yep. Yeah, she's laying down the rules there. Good for you, Peggy Lee. And before that, the Andrews Sisters, Tuli Uli Duli. And we started out with Intermezzo, Guy Lombardo and his Royal Canadians. And that tune was from 1941. And there's an announcement. This is good news about we had broadcasted a missing persons alert earlier in the week from the Philadelphia Police Department, and just got the notification that Shirley Robinson has been located safely. So this missing endangered persons advisory is canceled because they did find Shirley. They did find Shirley Robinson, and she's safe and sound. So that's good news. And that's from the Philadelphia Police Department. So I just wanted to pass that on because I know some, you know, we should pay attention to these because, goodness gracious, you know, you never know if you're going to save a life. You never know. Or if you're going to be rescuing somebody's loved one, you know, if your loved one was out there wandering around and confused, bada bing, bada boom, I'm sure, you know, you would want people to keep an eye out for them. I sure would. So there we go. And so it's nice. That's good news. Shirley is safe and sound. All right. And from our RDV Community Bulletin Board, the Huntington Valley Library presents What is artificial intelligence? And how does it work? You betcha. And this will take place on Thursday, October the 1st, from 7 to 8 p.m. Mitch Marcus, RCA Professor of Artificial Intelligence Emeritus in the Department of Computer and Information Science at the University of Pennsylvania, will discuss how chatbots work. Do they really understand? Why might we want to limit what our programs can do? And more. Registration is required, and the library is located at 625 Red Lion Road in Huntington Valley. And for more details or to register, please call 215-947-5138. 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And I'm Connie Gale, and you're listening to Connie's Canteen here on RDV Radio. Good morning, Canteen listeners. A big over-the-air hug to all of you as we keep you company, whatever you are doing on this Friday morning, August the 28th. And the music will continue after these announcements. Joni James at 10:00.

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Joni James at 10 here at Connie's Canteen on RD Radio. She started out with Imagination, followed by My Love, Joni James at 10 here at the Canteen. And before the top of the hour, we heard Ray Anthony and his orchestra play Blue Tango. Coming up next, Woody Herman and his orchestra. This tune is from 1941.

0: from 1941, The Modern Heirs, So You're the One. And before that, Glenn Miller and his orchestra from the same year, 1941, Chip Off the Old Block. And then we started out with Marion Hutton and Ernie Caceres and The Modern Heirs from 1942. Let's have another cup of coffee. Yeah, let's have another cup of coffee and virtual donut here at Connie's Canteen on RDV Radio. And hello, RDV listeners. August 28th already. Friday morning, August 28th. Pumpkin time's right around the corner. All right, from the RDV Community Bulletin Board, the Good Shepherd Lutheran Church, and this is the Good Shepherd Lutheran Church in Southampton. There's a lot of Good Shepherd churches out there. But this is the Good Shepherd Lutheran Church in Southampton, Pennsylvania. And they are hosting a community family fun day on Saturday, October the 10th, from 11 a.m. to 3 p.m. at the Warminster Community Park, located at 1100 Veterans Way in Warminster. Rain date is October the 17th. 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

The McGuire Sisters song was from 1957, Lonesome Polecat. And before that, Bing Crosby and Rosemary Clooney from 1958, Say Cece. And we heard Fairweather Sweetheart, Teresa Brewer with Dick Jacobs and his orchestra. That tune was from 1959. There's a Small Hotel, Vincent Lopez and his orchestra from 1939. And we started out with Moonlight Bay, Glenn Miller and his orchestra from 1937. Coming up next, Les Brown and his orchestra on Connie's Canteen here on RDV Radio.

0: Demita Joe with Chuck Sagal and his orchestra, I'll Be There. And before that, If I Had a Girl Like You, Rudy Valley, we went all the way back to 1930 for that tune. And we started out with Moonglow by Les Brown, and that was recorded in 1957. And from the RDV Community Bulletin Board, Graham Park is hosting a Lunch and Learn, the Revolutionary War in Bucks and Montgomery Counties, and this takes place on Wednesdays, October the 7th, from 10 a.m. to 2 p.m. Join historian Michael Jesberger for a waffle breakfast and presentation on the revolution as it happened right here in our own backyards. And yes, there is a lot of history right in our own backyards. And a hot catered lunch, followed by a tour of the Keith House, if you wish. And tickets are $42 per person, or early registration is $36 per person for this event. And early registration is through September the 16th. And Graham Park is located at 859 County Line Road in Horsham. And to buy tickets or for more information, contact their website, grahampark.org, and that's G-R-A-E-M-E, park.org, or call 215-343-0965, 215-343-0965. And the music will continue here at Connie's Canteen on RDV Radio after these messages.
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2: Frank Sinatra, double spin of good old Frank Sinatra. I've Got You Under My Skin, and before that, The Summer Wind. And then we also heard from Debbie Reynolds and Carlton Carpenter from 1950, Row, Row, Row. And Maybe It's Because was sung by Dick Haymes. That song was from 1949. And we started out with Sweethearts on Parade, Lawrence Welk and his orchestra. And coming up next is Freddie Martin.

0: Sarah Vaughan from 1955. Oh, yeah. And before that, Don't Worry About Me, Bob Allen with Hal Kemp and his orchestra. That tune was from 1939. And we started out with Freddie Martin and his orchestra, The Way You Look Tonight. And it's 11:21 on this Friday morning, August 28th, 2026. I'm Connie Gill, and you're listening to Connie's Canteen here at RDV Radio. Hello, Canteen listeners. It's so nice to know you're, excuse me, out there, and that we're keeping you company for whatever you have planned this Friday morning. Alrighty. And from the RDV Community Bulletin Board, Vinyl Closet Records presents the 6th annual She Fest taking place on Sunday, August the 30th at the Ardmore Music Hall, which is located at 23 East Lancaster Avenue in Ardmore. 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

0: Billy May and his orchestra, The Shadow of Your Smile, and before that, String of Pearls by Glenn Miller. Let me see. Did you ever see a dream walking, Carmen Cavallaro? And that was from 1946. And Love and Marriage, Dinah Shore. That tune was from 1955. At Long Last Love, Ozzie Nelson and his orchestra from 1938. Gordon Jenkins and his orchestra played in The Still of the Night, and we also heard from the Andrews Sisters, double spin of the Andrews Sisters, Boogie Woogie Bugle Boy, and Hold Tight, Hold Tight. The Ambler Station Singers, located at 411 Susquehanna Road in Ambler, is an exclusive, friendly, and fun local choir. They welcome anyone who likes to sing, from teenagers to retired folks. There is no audition to join, and they rehearse every Monday night at 7:30 p.m. First rehearsal begins on August the 31st at 7:30 p.m. And for more information, email them at amblerstationsingers.com or visit their Facebook page. And I will wrap things up right after this.
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2: Alrighty, and it's time to wrap things up for today. Stay tuned. Vic Miles is in with the 12 o'clock jump. I'm Connie Gale. Thank you for tuning in. It has been a pleasure spending this Friday morning with you. Have a wonderful rest of the day. And as our gal Sally Starr always wished us, love, luck, and lollipops. Bye for now.

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1: Hello, hello, everyone, and welcome to the 12 o'clock jump. I'm Vic Miles. I'll be with you for the next 3 hours. Three solid hours of greatest hits from the 1950s. That's our spotlight today. I picked about the top 10 songs of each year in that decade, and some of the most requested songs. And we're going to do them maybe year by year. So we'll start out with the year 1950. And if you've been to a wedding lately, or maybe in the past, you might have heard one of the two big versions of this song from the 1950s. The year was 1950 by the Mills Brothers.

12-12 here at RDV on the 12 o'clock jump, and we're playing back the 50s. And from 1950, we had the Mills Brothers, Daddy's Little Girl, and Patti Page, Tennessee Waltz. And from 1951, we had Nat King Cole with Unforgettable. Let's jump over to 1952 now. One of our listeners' favorites, Joni James.

0: 21 minutes after 12 o'clock here on the 12 o'clock jump radio program. And I'm Vic Miles with you till 3 o'clock, till Fred Carpenter arrives striking up the band, and Teresa with a polka party at 6 o'clock. And then we got country music at 7 and beautiful music at 10. So we started off this set going back to 1952. We're spotlighting the 50s. And we had Joni James, Why Don't You Believe Me? And Leroy Anderson after that, and Blue Tango, instrumentally, from 1952. And Joe Stafford, You Belong to Me, also from 1952. And got some good ones coming up from 53 onward. But first I want to tell you about the Laurel Hill holding the Walk a Mile in Their Shoes event on Saturday, October 10th at our Sinus College's Floyd Lewis Bakes Center to raise awareness and support survivors of domestic abuse. All shoe types are welcome in this indoor one-mile walk to honor all those impacted by domestic violence. Check-in for the event begins at 9 a.m., with the walk officially starting at 10 a.m. Registration for this event is $35. All proceeds from the event will go directly to supporting Laurel House's domestic violence shelter and other support services. The Floyd Lewis Bakes Center is located at 600 Main Street in Collegeville. 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Or call 610-277-1860. That note from our community bulletin board. And we'll be right back with more great music from the 1950s right after this message.
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That's Paul and Mary Ford there, Vaya con Dios, may God be with you, from 1953. And before that, we had Nat King Cole with Pretend, also from 1953. We had Dean Martin, That's Amore, also from 1953. And we had Les Baxter and his orchestra, April in Portugal, The Whispering Serenade, in there as well. So 1953 was a pretty good year. And got a request for this song. Going to play it. Send it out to South Philadelphia.

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It's called Hernando's Hideaway. Olé. All you see are silhouettes, and all you hear are castanets, and no one cares how late it gets. 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Olé.

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0: 12:51, 9 minutes before Jeff Kane arrives with the stock market report. And heading back, we started off the set with Patti Page, How Much Is That Doggy in the Window, from 1953, followed by Frank Chaxfield, instrumentally with Ebb Tide, also from 1953, and Archie Bleier from the pajama game Hernando's Hideaway, 1954. And Dean Martin and his rendition of Sway from 54. And we've wrapped it up with Frank Sinatra and Young at Heart. That was a pretty good year for music, 1954. It was a transition year, too, as well. A lot of the R&B and rock artists were just coming on the scene then and starting to chart as well. So the traditional vocalist had to share their space in the Billboard Hot 100 at the end of each year, and it gradually changed over the years, beginning in 54 and 55. Well, we got 52 minutes after 12 o'clock, and from our community bowling bulletin board, the Tri-State Jazz Society presents Richard Barnes Blackbird Society Orchestra on Sunday, September 27th at 2 p.m. at the Community Arts Center in Wallingford. 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With its sixth return visit to the Tri-State Jazz Society, this 11-piece band will once again display its masterful interpretations of the jazz age. 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All right, got a couple messages coming up, and we'll be right back with more great 50s music, so stay tuned.
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2: August 28th, 2026. Dow Jones Industrials down 45 points at 53,524. The NASDAQ Composite down 150 at 26,390. The S&P 500 down 23 at 77,06. Stocks of local interest now. Ametek down $5.55. AstraZeneca down $3.15. Comcast up 41 cents. DuPont down $2.70. FMC up 26 cents. GE Vernova down $36.79. GE Healthcare down 79 cents. Johnson & Johnson up 29 cents. Insight down $2.89. JP Morgan up $2.69. Lincoln National up 20 cents. Lockheed Martin down $2.30. Merck down $2.03. Pfizer down 15 cents. SpaceX down $1.67. Teleflex up $1.34. UGI down 4 cents. Universal Health down $1.38. And Verizon up 63 cents. Once again, the Dow Industrials down 50 at 53,513. The NASDAQ Composite down 154 at 26,386. The S&P 500 down 25 points at 77,06. Dow Utilities down 8 points at 10,078. Dow Transportation's down 80 at 21,360. And I'll have no reports today at 5:30. I'll be back Monday at 1 p.m. from Wells Fargo Advisors in Doylestown, Pennsylvania. 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

The Coronets from 1954 as we kick off hour number two of the 12 o'clock jump. Before that, we had Kitty Callan, Little Things Mean a Lot. And we started off the set with Rosemary Clooney, Hey There. That's from The Pajama Game, same film that had Hernando's Hideaway. And I think Cry also, did it? I think so. Anyway, let's continue now. Let's jump into 1955. These are the Four Lads.

0: 22 minutes after 1 o'clock here in the second hour of the 12 o'clock jump. And we're in the year 1955. We started off with the Four Lads' Moments to Remember. We had the McGuire Sisters, Sincerely. All these are from 1955. We had Les Baxter Orchestra and his rendition of Unchained Melody, mostly instrumental, with a chorus. Of course, that was originally done by Todd Duncan in the motion picture Unchained, and then there were some single hits by Roy Hamilton and Al Hibbler, and then in the mid-60s by the Righteous Brothers. And in between there, you had a doo-wop up-tempo version by Vito and the Salutations. And then we had Frank Sinatra, also from 1955, Love and Marriage. And we just wrapped up that set with Mitch Miller and the Gang from 1955, The Yellow Rose of Texas. At 23 minutes after 1 o'clock here on the East Coast, Eastern Daylight Time. And Laurel Hill's Cemetery Market of the Macabre takes place on Saturday, September 26th from noon to 5 p.m. Peruse all things magical and morbidly curious at this annual event featuring handmade wares and ceramics, assorted oddities and taxidermy, antiques, jewelry, spiritual goods, clothing, original artwork, and more. 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That note from our community bulletin board. We got a couple messages coming up, and then we'll be right back with some more stuff, some goodies from 1955 and 56 as we march our way through the 50s up toward 1959. Stay tuned.
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1: 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Their One Flew Over the Cuckoo's Nest runs September 25th through October the 10th. This is the unforgettable story of a mental hospital and its inhabitants. When a brash new inmate arrives, the rigid program of the ward, headed by tyrannical Nurse Ratchet, is thrown up for grabs. In a world where sanity means conformity and following the rules is the only way to survive, One Flew Over the Cuckoo's Nest is a powerful exploration of both the beauty and the danger of being an original. 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

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At RTV FM on the 12 o'clock jump radio program. I am Vic Miles. I'm here with you till 3 o'clock. And instrumentally, we just heard Joe Fingers Carr and the Portuguese Washerwoman from 1956. And before that, Prez Prado. Well, yeah, Prez Prado, the Mambo King, Cherry Pink and Apple Blossom White. All these were from 1955. And we started off the set with the Four Aces and Love is a Many Splendored Thing. And in the background, Hugo Winterhalter, monster instrumental hit for him in 1956, Canadian Sunset. And do you remember the vocal version of this by Andy Williams? Let's give it a little whirl right here.

0: 150 on the 12 o'clock jump. 10 minutes before 2 o'clock, and that was Dean Martin. Memories Are Made of This, a big hit for him from 1956. Also a pretty decent hit for the Drifters, did a version, a cover version of that. And before that, we had Johnny Ray, also from 1956, Just Walking in the Rain. And the Platters with My Prayer before that. And Vic Damone, On the Street Where You Live. All these are from 1956. And we started off the set with kind of a twin spin. We started off with the instrumental Hugo Winterhalter, Canadian Sunset, and kind of merged into the Andy Williams vocal version, both from 1956. From our community bulletin board, the Vinyl Closet Records presents the 6th annual She Fest on Sunday, August 30th at the Ardmore Music Hall, 23 East Lancaster Avenue in Ardmore. Doors open at 3 p.m. and the show begins at 4 p.m. The 6th annual She Fest features the Sharon Leah Band of Ladies Who Rock for a Cause, the Ladies of She, and the Cat River and the Second Sight Bands. For tickets and more information, contact the Ardmore Music Hall at ardmoremusichall.com, or you can call 610-649-8349 for more information on the 6th annual She Fest on Sunday, August 30th. That note from our community bulletin board. We got a couple messages coming up, and then we'll be back to more great music as we sail through the late 50s now. We're into 1956, into 57, 58, and 59 from now through 3 o'clock.
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0: 91.1 Berlin, and WLBS-FM 91.7 Bristol, Levittown. 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

Well, I go walking after midnight, searching and searching. Welcome to hour number three here, and it's the month of August, not autumn. And we started off the set with Doris Day, Que Sera Sera, Whatever Will Be, from 1956, big monster hit for her. Followed by Vic Damone, An Affair to Remember, from 1957. I always think of that scene from Sleepless in Seattle, where the girl's describing the scene at the Empire State Building and crying as she's telling it. And then they go over to Tom Hanks and his buddy over there, and they're crying over Dirty Dozen motion picture as each of the guys got knocked off. Well, anyway, had to see it, had to be there. Johnny Mathis after that, The 12th of Never from 1957, and of course Patsy Cline also from 1957, Walking After Midnight. So let's continue in 1957. It was

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1: sugar time.
2: Sugar time there, the McGuire sisters from 1958, as we're marching our way to 1959. We had all kind of goodies in there. We had the Cordettes doing Lollipop. And we had Pat Boone with April Love. And, of course, Debbie Reynolds with Tammy from the motion picture Tammy and the Bachelor. That was from 1957. Leslie Nielsen was the pilot who crashed, and she took care of him. And her dad in the movie was played by Walter Brennan, or her grandpa, I guess it was. Yeah, grandpa. And before that, we had Jane Morgan and the Troubadours and Fascination. All those from 1957 into 1958. From our community bulletin board, the Southampton Library invites adults to stop by for modern board games for adults on the first and third Saturday of each month from 1 to 4 p.m. They have a collection of over 100 games, or you can bring your own. Please register for this event. The library is located at 947 Street Road in Southampton. 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Or you can call 215-322-1415 for more information. All right, got a couple of messages coming up, and then we're going to continue with more great music. Let's see, we're up to the year 1958 and 59.
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0: and the original. All right, let's try take it backwards here. Martin Denny with Quiet Village from 1959. And we have the original version by Les Baxter playing in the background from 1953. Before that, we had the Browns, The Three Bells, which was originally done by Edith Piaf and Les Compagnons de Chanson, The Companions of Song. And their version of it, and I had an extra verse in there. I don't know. I guess he did something in between getting married and dying. He did something, or maybe I have it. We might play a little bit of it if I got a few seconds here. Bobby Darin before that, 1959, Mack the Knife. Of course, that's from the Three Penny Opera, and instrumentally, that's the instrumental Moritat, performed by many artists in the mid 50s. And of course, the shout out to La Delania was actually his copy of Louis Armstrong doing that, because when Louis Armstrong performed it in 1956, he kind of did it in the same style, and he said La Delania, who was the wife of Kurt Weill, I think, she was sitting in the audience, and he just said, "Hey, look out, look, Miss La Delania and old Lucy Brown," and those lyrics stayed, and then Bobby Darin did it. Chris Barber's jazz band, Petite Fleur, Little Flower, that was also in 1959. And, of course, the original was by Sidney Bechet from 1953. And it was a really long, nice version of that one, too, which we played from time to time. And we started off the set with Domenico Modugno. Modugno. Nel Blu Dipinto di Blu, which is Volare, 1958, and then Bobby Rydell had a big hit with it as well. But that was number one worldwide, not just here. We had the Platters in there, Smoke It's in Your Eyes, Della Reese, Don't You Know, and What a Difference a Day Makes by Dinah Washington, and Broken Hearted Melody, Sarah Vaughan. So now you're caught up. And from our community bulletin board, the Secret Cinema returns to historic Glenn Ford Mansion along the Delaware River on Thursday, September 10th, to present the rare silent film The Blasphemer, an independent production made in 1921 by a mysterious religious organization. While presumably intended to deliver a lofty moral message, The Blasphemer is actually a sensational melodrama complete with greedy tycoons and slavery. Live musical accompaniment will be provided by Don Kinnear on Glenn Ford's restored pipe organ. Doors will open at 7 p.m. to allow touring of the mansion and grounds. 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Or you can call 215-632-5330. And we'll be right back right after these messages.
1: In high school, Schiffer Mincer wanted to do a little something for the homeless. 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
1: 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But Schiffer Mincer says,
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0: And it's coming up on 3 o'clock, and that's time for our wonderful Mr. striking up the band, Fred Carpenter, and he's going to entertain you for the next 3 hours. I'll be gone next week, but I'll see you in 2 weeks, and Dave Solomon will be filling in for me because I got to go celebrate my 50th anniversary. So happy trails, everyone.

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Boy, I'll tell you, that Vic Miles has precision of a Swiss meatball. No, not a meatball. A Swiss watch, that's what it is. Ooh, I hope I didn't tick him off. We best strike up the band, and happy Friday, everybody, everywhere we meet. Again, Fred Carpenter, front and center, about to hammer out the big sounds of the big bands from the gold right on up to the new. Baby, they're pumped, and we got them amped right on up to 6 p.m. Also highlighted, we got the king of swing-a-ding-ding doing his signature thing as he sings and swings each and every hour. So come on, jump on board and get hip to the trip as we put the lean, mean swinging machine's rear in high gear. Kicking the swing, slamming the jam. Ladies and gentlemen, let's strike up the band.

dinger. Ring-a-ding-dinger. Getting limber, hitting timber on the Capitol Tower dance floor in 1958. And believe it, ladies and gents, it's a well-documented fact that some of the Carpenters' best moves are made while dancing in the dark. Keep those lights off. We're dancing. Okay, hey, you stick around because we're going to brighten up and lighten up your afternoon as I done practice what I done preach right here at the RDV Radio Pulpit. Also, in our opening mix of the very first Big Power Hour, Tony Tennille, giving the captain the hook, swings with Sammy Nestico, This Cannot Be Love. Also, putting his best foot forward, Michael B. Nelson, new bop, flip flop. Ooh, flip flops. You know, they're great to wear when you're headed to the beach, right? But now, the problem is, if you have two left feet, then, you know, you might just want to get yourself a pair of flip flips. Come on. Oh, was it that bad? It was that bad. Okay. You mean it was a real flop, right? It was a real flop. Hey, and we blasted off today's presentation with the Spitfire Band performing our signature theme, S-U-T-B, which goes out to Y-O-U from me. Yes, and good, lovely summertime afternoon. And a great, big, fat, happy TGIF to you. Yes, you, the good people in the Del Valle, and all across our fruited plain from sea to shining sea on WRDV.org. And welcome on in. That's right. Welcome on in to this 28th of August edition of Striking Up the Band. Fred Carpenter at your service this afternoon, passing the popcorn and the peanuts, slicing and dicing the bologna while working those big sounds of the big band, spiked with a whole lot of swing-a-ding-ding, baby, from the gold right on up to the new. So glad you're here as we do it to it. Right on up to 6 p.m. broadcasting ever so live, loud, and clear on the RDV Radio Network. So now it is time once again to unleash those big sounds of the big bands, and who better to illustrate the probate? Here's Les Elgard on the FM around the globe and on the scene of the swing machine.

0: Oh, and coming on like gangbusters, the unmistakable signature sounds of the three sons, Manny, Moe, and Morris. Hey, they're heating things up on Danny's Inferno. Yeah. Here, now let us slam the swing machine in reverse and see who else we ran over. Why, it was the Jive Aces. They're turning that old Blue Moon into gold. And you know what, ladies and gents? That's not an easy thing to do. Considering the value of gold these days. Mucho. Cha-ching, cha-ching, cha-ching. And leading off the set, legendary swingers Les and Larry Elgard. My heart belongs to Daddy, but the ears, why, they belong to the lean, mean swinging machine. Oh, yes, we have 20 minuets on the downswingeroonie. Meanwhile, down there in Ben Salem, good things are happening. Attention, adults, 65 and over. Yes, you are invited to take part in the Silver Sneakers Fitness Stability classes, which meet at 2:30 p.m. each and every Friday right there at Juniper Village of Bucks County. 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For more additional information, but absolutely no obligation, pick up the ring-a-ding-ding, 215-929-5716, or you can also email the gang at bucks.sales@junipercommunities.org. Each and every Friday, 2:30 p.m. Slice up. Oh, wait a second. Slice up. Get those silver sneakers on. Lace up. There you go. Lace up those silver sneakers and head on over to 3200 Ben Salem Boulevard and show them how fit you are. Hey, and oh my goodness, just a beautiful day we are having. 87 degrees out there on the sidewalks of downtown Hatboro, PA, 18974. And the weekend's looking pretty good, too. Yep. Hey, but don't go anywhere, because up next, by request, coming in loud and clear from South Philadelphia, we're doubling down with a double shot, a head bobbing, toe tapping, finger snapping, Mr. Bobby Darin making it happen. I'm FC with the SDD, facilitating the big sounds of the swing machine, where big band swing is king, and it's only attainable on the RDV Radio Network. And the big beat goes on right after these thoughtful thoughts.
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2: 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POISE has assisted in getting legislation passed at the state and federal level, which has successfully helped push back those promoting steroid use. Protect Our Youth from Steroids is an official endorser of the Rodchenkov Anti-Doping Act that is now a federal law. And POISE founder Al Thompson has given presentations on the dangers and promotion of steroid use to over 12,000 high school student athletes and other groups around the country free of charge. To learn how you can help or to ask about having Al Thompson speak at your school or group, email protectouryouthfromsteroids@aol.com or visit their website, poise.org. 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

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This ain't hee-haw. It's big band swing, and it's the main thing as Fred Carpenter strikes up the band only on the RDV Radio Network.

Yes, it's just like 8-Ball in the Side Pocket. Yes, the big bands truly do rule right here at RDV FM and are highlighted Friday afternoons from 3 to 6. And who better to exemplify the classified than the big, colorful sound of Les Brown? I was doing all right till I met Miss Wrong. Yeah, Miss Wrong. You know what? She might have been just a moonshiner's daughter, but I loved her still. That I can tell you. Hey, and welcome back. Yes, welcome back to this very first Big Power Hour of Striking Up the Band, where big band swing is king. Fred Carpenter facilitating the logistics of the proper with producer-director Mr. Mike Rafono as we do it to it right on up to 6 p.m. tonight. So glad to have you guys on board. And it's only attainable right here as I do sit and speak on the RDV Radio Network. So now it is time for a little high test from one of the very, very best, and who better to manifest that request? Here's Woody Herman doing just that on RDV FM. Do it, Woody.

0: Lucy, your eyes are filled with tears.
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0: Yes, the unmistakable wicky wacky, dilly dally, loosey goosey, hit and run, hole in one. Let's see, what else? Mr. Microfono, what else? Oh, yeah, super duper nincompooper, Zounds of Dean Elliott, biting an apple, sitting on a broken spring, whilst playing ping pong all at the same time. And yes, ladies and gents, Mr. Elliott is truly one talented nutcase. Mm-hmm. Okay, class, this is what we heard just before the last. Headed back to old Brazil, Senor Tom Gable. Also, with a little mambo craze performed fast and furious by DeFaze. And leading off our final set of this very first Big Power Hour, legendary swinger Woody Herman. And his herd is what we done heard, donning today's official big band seal of appeal as they ignite the fuse on Autobahn Blues. We got nine minuets before the top of Rooney. And what do you say we check out some places to go and things to see right here in our community? Brought to you by the Peace Valley Nature Center. Sharpen up those pencils because it's sketch group time and they meet every Thursday each and every month from 10:30 a.m. right on up to noon. Okay, and the next sketch group will be September the 3rd, which is next Thursday. Okay, flip the calendar to October and circle that number one. We're number one. Yes. So bring your sketch pad and a favorite drawing material. Mm-hmm. Come prepared to draw outside, but if the weather is not so good, you'll sketch indoors, okay? So that's inside out. All levels of experience. Come on in. You're all welcome. No charge to attend. It's a freebie, and you do not need to register. Okay, boy, that's a win-win-win-win. Now you want to know where the Peace Valley Nature Center is. It's right there at 170 North Chapman Road up there in beautiful Doylestown. For more information about this situation with absolutely no obligation, pick up the ring-a-ding-ding, 215-348-6270. Or if you prefer, check out their website, peacevalleynature.org. Hey, I'm FC with the SDD, sitting in and behind the big wheel of the swing machine, where big band swing is king for another two big action-packed power hours, kicking the swing, slamming the jam from the gold right on up to the new. Now, if that doesn't cut your cake, well, then this will surely milk your shake. We're coming back with Steve Lucky, Miss Carmen Get It, and the Rumba Bums performing under the white-hot spotlights of the lean, mean swing the machine on the RDV Radio Network.
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1: 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Dozens of vendors feature fruits and vegetables, cheese, prepared foods, coffee, and other beverages. 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
1: Yeah! Don't let me startle you. I'm just doing the rebel yell here to kind of kick things off. You know what I mean? Yeah!

seaweed that smells like roses? Sounds rather fishy to me, Francis Albert Sinatra. Hey, I'm from 1954, the leader of the pack, teaming up with Nelson and the whole Capitol gang right there at the beautiful, beautiful, beautiful seashore. Hey, you stick around. We're coming back with a tidal wave of the hippest sounds around as I done strike it up with more wild, cool, and swinging big sounds on the RDV Radio Network. Also in our opening mix of the second big power hour, the shocking results of the electro big band getting amped on Who's Your Daddy. Also, bright-eyed and bushy-tailed Demi Cat performing Makito. And we jump-started this 4 o'clock hour right here at RDV-FM with the United States Air Force's Falconeers leading the stampede on Mule Skinner's Blues. Wow, I'm telling you, that was a real kick. Oof. Ow. Hey, and welcome back to the second big power hour on this beautiful, beautiful, beautiful, beautiful summertime afternoon we're having right here in Hatboro, PA, 18974. And how you all doing on this TGIF? And you too, big time. I can't forget about big time. Fred Carpenter sitting in. I'm behind the big wheel of the Lean Mean Swing Machine with producer, director, Mr. Microfono. So nice to have you guys and gals on board as we do it to it right on up to 6 p.m. tonight. Only available on the RDV Radio Network. Now it is time to power up the swing machine with some supersonic swing-a-ding-ding, baby. Here's Georgie Ord on the FM, around the globe, and in the cage, center stage of the swing.

0: Hip is it. Oh, and consummated. Ernie Fields keeping things on track with the Chattanooga Chew a Chew. And, you know, I had some fascinating facts about the Chattanooga Chew Chew to tell you all, but I lost my train of thoughts. Oh, it's my goodness, Giggles. I was wondering when you were going to get here. It's so good to hear from. I was starting to get worried where you were. Yeah, but anyway, Giggles, you know what? Actually, I tried to get a job as a railway conductor, but they didn't think I had enough training. They didn't think I had enough training. I'm telling you right now, Giggles, no train, no gain. Mm-mm. Hey, also, we heard Dionne Warwick with a little social commentary on Anything Goes. Now, ain't that the truth? Hey, and leading off the set, Georgie Ord, they can't take my swing-a-ding-ding away from me. End of story, morning glory. We have 22 minuets. Pass it down, swing-a-rooney. This important note from the RDV FM Community Bulletin Board. You can help, Giggles. 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They are hosting a witches tea party. Giggles. They're hosting a witches tea party come Sunday, September the 27th, time from 1 to 3 p.m. Now, gather your coven, dress in your best pointy hat. Do you have a pointy hat, Giggles? Do you have a pointy hat? You do have a pointy hat. Yes, you do. I know you do. And other witchery finery, and enjoy a tea party with the witches and talk about the history and the magician of Tara sandwiches. Sandwiches. And the delicacies will be served along with, selections of brews. selection of brews. Of course, they have to charge admission. Now, you want to know where Graham Park is, Giggles? You do want to know. Okay, it's located at 859 County Line Road in Horsham. For tickets or more information, pick up the ring-a-ding-ding, 215-343-0965, or you can check them out on their website, grahampark.org. Come September the 27th from 1 to 3 p.m., Graham Park is hosting witches tea party, a tea party with the witches. Yeah, hey, and Giggles, you know why you're here? Because I know you're busy, you got somewhere else to go. You know, we're talking about witches. What do witches use in their hair? Okay, what do they use in their hair? Why they use scare spray? Of course they use scare spray. Are you? You're not scared, are you? No, you don't use scare spray at all. Oh, you're not scary. No way. Okay, what are we doing? Okay, straight up, serving up a pack attack when we come back. I'm Fred Carpenter coming to you. Left or right? Through your radio. Right or left? Through your computer, front and center, with the very funny and talented Giggles. Will you, Mr. Microfono, please shine that spotlight on Giggles? Go ahead, shine it. Very nice. Take a bow. She did a curtsy. Oh, she's got a lot of style and grace. Style and grace, that's all I can say. Well, we got her coming back with more wild, cool, and swinging big sounds as we strike up the band on the RDV RTO network. And the big beat goes on right after these RDO transactions.
1: As Americans, we celebrate all the things that make us different. So what is the thing that connects us? The thing that makes us Americans? It's simple. It's our shared belief that we are Americans. We the people of the United States, in order to form a more perfect union, establish justice, ensure domestic tranquility, provide for the common defense, promote the general welfare, and secure the blessings of liberty to ourselves and our posterity, do ordain and establish this Constitution for the United States of America. That belief that we each can be who we are and live the life we dream. In harmony with one another, in our system, written in the words of the Constitution. Know your Constitution. It's who you are. It's who we are.
2: Unity. It's an American thing. from AmericanThing.org.
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0: It isn't what I do, but how I do it. 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

Oh, ain't nothing like a little bump and grind to boggle one's mind. Sonny Lester and his balloon popping orchestra. And you know, Giggles, you know, it's hard to find a balloon with no strings attached. No strings attached. It's really hard to find them, you know. And I was thinking about getting a job with a hot air balloon company, but you know what I heard? It has too many ups and downs. Way too many ups and downs. So you know what? So I tried to start a cold air balloon company. Okay? Think it's a good idea? You know what? It never got off the ground. I cannot believe it. Wow, I can't believe it. I thought it was a good idea. Oh, boy, I should have known better. My goodness. Hey, Anne, good lovely afternoon. Yes, we're having right here in the Delaware Valley, actually, and Hatboro, 89 beautiful degrees out there on the sidewalk. And welcome back to the second big power hour of Striking Up the Dan. Frederico El Caminito having just too much fun with Giggles. Giggles, say hi. Say hi real quick. Real quick. Say hi. Say hi. She doesn't want. She's bashful. What can I say? Having too much fun with Giggles and producer, director, Mr. Microphone. We want to thank you guys for jumping on board this swing machine on this edition of Striking Up the Band. So let's keep this swing machine pumped like a camel with three humps. Here's Big Bad Buddy swinging hard on RDV FM.

0: Señor Belmonte with the whole Monte swings. Los señoritos, por favor, with the loop de loop, pop the door. Comprendo. Whew, running out of breath. C do B. Okay, Ombro, here's the rest of El Combro, leading off our final set of this second big power hour. We heard Big Bad Buddy putting a whooping. He done putting a whooping on the rotten kid. And you know what? That kid might be rotten, but he can certainly swing a ding ding a baby. Yes. Hey, short story long, giggles. You know my buddy? My buddy's kid. Why, he is such a troublemaker. And, you know, I didn't want to believe it, but the kid, the rotten kid, was stealing from the road and traffic department, you know. And when the police raided his home, you know what? All the signs were there. Yes, all the signs were there, Giggles, but not you. Not you, Giggles. You're not rotten. You are a... such a good girl now, aren't you?
1: Am I a good girl?
0: Oh, yes, you are, Giggles. You are such a good girl. My goodness, I'm telling you right now. We got 10 minuets before the top of Rooney. Meanwhile, this important note from the RDVFM Community Bulletin Board. 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Why, it returns to Doylestown for its 22nd year come Sunday, September the 13th. Now, the racing starts with amateur categories in the AM and pro categories in the afternoon, okay, which would be the PM. All events for the day take place on a 1.4-mile closed circuit course in the heart of Doylestown. An expo area on Court Street between Pine and Broad will feature. Ooh, they're going to have food trucks there. Mm-mm. Also, local businesses, a bike industry, partners. Now, inside the course, from 10 a.m. to 5 p.m., is the Doylestown Art Festival, okay, with artists and live music. More information about the situation, but absolutely no obligation on this event or how you can sign up and pedal your heart out. Volunteer for the races, too. Check out their website, BucksCountyClassic.com. Very nice. And that is the 22nd year of the Bucks County Classic Bike Race on Sunday, September the 13th. And, you know, Giggles, I was having a problem with my bike. Yeah, my bike, you know, it's an expensive bike. But, you know, it just kept falling over for some reason. And then I finally found out why it kept falling over. It was too tired. It was too tired. You know, Giggles, maybe I should get a three-tire. Three-tire, do they fall over? They don't fall over as quick. No, they don't fall over. They don't fall over as much. They're three. I'm going to probably do that. I'll get a trike. They call it a trike. Hey, and as we wind down this second big power hour, striking up the band, we want to invite you. Yes, you, and you, and you. Yeah, I see you under there. Yeah, the RDV-FM radio active listening family. Keep your dial set to the RDV radio network for the biggest and the best sounds around. 24-7, 365, both day and night, and night and day, whichever comes first in your universe. But up next, we're coming back with hip-defied singer-swingers, the late, great, soul-sensational Lou Rawls, Diane Reeves, looking rather compatible, pictured in their fine brown frames. And Giggles, just for your information, it's a well-documented fact that the fastest way to earn money as a photographer is sell your camera. Sell your camera. So smile and show me the money, honey. Come on, honey, show me the money. Yeah, a couple of Benjamins. How about a couple of Benjamins? And why not throw in a couple of Grants? Grants, and don't be stingy with those Jacksons, baby. No. Okay. 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

They were best friends. Inseparable, in fact. Until the day Miguel died. Every day his friend visited Miguel's grave. Rain, wind, weekends, holidays. Every day. 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

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More powerful than a locomotive. 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Blue

It's Sinatra and Riddle composing the supposing at the Capitol Tower in 1960. Hey, you stay tuned. We're exposing an explosion of big sounds as I done approach maximum warp speed of the lean, mean, swinging machine, tearing up the scene on the RDV Radio Network. Hey, also in our opening mix of the third and final big power hour, the blessing mean Lily Weil. Till my baby comes back. I'm just wild about Lily. Also front and center in the Cage Center stage, South Philly's own, the late, great Buddy Greco. Yes, and that goes out to RDV FM's librarian. Yes, Anthony. He's a big Buddy Greco fan, and so am I, Anthony. Come rain, come shine, any old sock can find an old shoe to shine. So shine those books up, Anthony. Yeah. And we got the ball a roll this 5 o'clock hour right here at RDV FM. Cy Zentner keeping things in focus with the swinging eye. Hey, I just found out that my obstetricians, take two, my obstetrician divorced his wife. Yeah, you know what? They just couldn't see eye to eye. And absolutely tremendous, beautiful after summertime afternoon we are having, and in the Del Valle, and right here in Hatboro, PA, 18974. Carpenter's the name, swing a ding ding the game, facilitating the narrative with producer director Mr. Microfono. And we want to thank you for letting us be just the itsy bitsy teeny weeny part of your afternoon right here on the RDV Radio Network. Two program notes. Jeff Kane called in, and there will be no stock market report at 5:30, but he will return on a Monday. Yes, he will at his regular scheduled times. Okay, and also, yes, the return of Teresa, starring in the Polka Party, coming up at 6:30. So stay tuned for more great stuff straight ahead. Like now, I'm telling you right now, it is time once again to travel back. I mean, way, way, way back to those halcyon days when the big bands ruled, and who better to reclaim the fame? Here's Artie Shaw doing just that in the Cage Center stage of the Swing Machine.

0: And taking a well-deserved Vibra holiday, legendary swinger Lionel Hampton. And yes, ladies and gentlemen, unfortunately, the season for summertime vacation is slowly winding down. You know, so I recently went to a hot spring resort, and let me tell you, it was one steamy experience. That I can tell you. Hey, we also heard Jody Summers, you've got possibilities, even though you're feeling a little cannelloni. And that's no baloney. And leading off the set, legendary swinger Artie Shaw, Gramercy 5, making a special delivery in the white-hot spotlights of the Lean Mean Swing Machine. We got 21 minuets on the downswingeroonie. What do you say? Check out what's cooking. The RDV Community Bulletin Board. 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It's going to be held tomorrow, okay? It's tomorrow, Saturday, August the 29th, and the time is from 8 a.m. right on up to 2 p.m. right there at the church campus, 320 East Street, East Swamp Road. Let me repeat that, take two, 320 East Swamp Road in Doylestown. Now, there will also be a flea market, dealer tables, food, plants, and a wide variety of things to do. So check that to-do list out, okay? Now, all proceeds will benefit the Lynn Murphy Scholarship Fund. For more information about the situation, but absolutely no obligation, or if you want some dealer reservation forms, email, then what you're going to do is email peachfestival@doylestownumc.com. Or you can also do it the old-fangled way. Pick up the ring-a-ding-ding, 215-348-5224. That's tomorrow, okay? I know it's kind of soon, but that's tomorrow. So if you're, and actually the peaches, that's why they're having the festival, because they are just in season right now. So get them while they're here. Okay. I know I've had my share. Hey, and straight ahead, we're coming back with the man with the built-in beat, Luther Henderson, hanging out on the swinging side of the street. Plus, as always, we're swinging across the pond and grabbing with his permission. Of course, always with his permission. The godfather of swing-a-ding-ding, baby, Mr. Ray Gelato, with the story of the three-handed woman. And what she does with that third hand is totally out of hand. That I can tell you. Hey, I'm Freddie Coppolino, keeping the swing machine lean and mean as we make the big beat of the big bands great once again. And those big sounds continue right after this brief deliberation.
1: June is Men's Health Month. Abdominal aortic aneurysm, or AAA, is a common condition that can lead to sudden death among older male smokers. It is treatable if detected early. AAA is usually seen in male smokers over the age of 60. 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Few people will survive a ruptured AAA. 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
4: God bless you. Get her down.

can't get enough of this big band stuff. The big, the bold, the brass brilliance of Gordon Goodwin's Big Fat Band performing Sing, Sang, Sung. Instrumentally singing, sanging, and sunging. And welcome back to this final 20 minuets of Striking Up the Band. Fred Carpenter hammering out the hip, just a little bit loose at the lip. Setting up shop with producer, director, Mr. Microfono. We want to thank you guys and gals for being a part of this 28th of August edition of Striking Up the Band. Hey, I just want to give you a heads up. They're coming in at 6 p.m. to this evening. Starring in the polka party is Teresa. She's going to take you right on up to 7. And then she hands it over to Jess Masons with the Country Gold Classic, followed by the beautiful music of Bill Howard's Music Box. And Bill's going to take us right up and into the wee small hours of the morning, followed by our usual lineup of suspects on our Saturday schedule. So for great music and great programming, please just keep your dial set to the RDV Radio Network. We are Delaware Valley's little treasure with the big sound. Come on now, everybody, pass it around. Yes, now it is time to kick some brass. Yeah, kick some brass. And who better to root the boot? Here's the count as we head for home.

0: Oh, and taking this third and final big power hour of Striking Up the Band to a very, very happy, happy, go lucky, lucky ending. The Mason Embry Trio performing Beyond the Sea, composed by Charles Trinet back in 1946. Popularized, that's a mouthful, popularized by head bopping, toe tapping, finger snapping, Mr. Bobby Darin making it happen in 1959. Reaching number six on the Billboard's Hot 100. And speaking of Billboard Hot 100, yes, just now entering the doorway of the RDV-FM studio, as I do speak, two of RDV's Hot 100s. We got number one and number two, the lovely and ever so talented Teresa and Bubbles. Please take a seat and join me for a little chit-chat if you're available, Teresa.
1: Good afternoon, yes.
0: And good evening to you ladies.
1: Good evening.
0: Hey, Teresa, it's good to see you, first of all,
1: thank
0: as always.
1: You. Thank you.
0: And we missed you last
1: too.
0: Week. We missed you last week, but Mr. Bob Davis hosted the polka party. And I'll tell you, Mr. Davis, he was full of high energy, high positivity, and the Zabava was just oozing out of him.
1: That's awesome. Yeah, I'm so grateful.
0: Yeah, and he was too. We had just a ball. And Bob did a great job. Well, Teresa and Bubbles, we just finished up with the ever-popular hit Beyond the Sea, made famous by legendary performer Bobby Darin. And when listening to the lyric of the title, Beyond the Sea, Bobby mentions sailing quite a few times, which can only bring me to one thing to mind. That being is a boat, and that is a B-O-A-T, which stands for Break Out Another Thousand. That being said, now boaters still stand pat, agreeing that life is better on a boat, unless, of course, you fall overboard. Now, Bubbles, you wouldn't fall overboard, would you? Nah, not you. But they also specify, never, never, never, never underestimate the power of a boat. And a cooler full of beer. Isn't that right, Bubbles? Yeah, she likes that thought. Teresa, your thoughts.
1: I have to agree with you, Fred, but let me add that life is like a boat. You can't control the waves, but you can adjust the sails,
0: true.
1: Right?
0: Very true.
1: There's nothing more exciting than the roar of the boat's motor starting up, unless, of course, you're underwater.
0: Yeah.
1: I just love spending time in a boat. I can't think of a better way to drown my problems. Now, you would think that the biggest danger at sea would be the big, powerful, destructive waves pounding the boat, right?
0: Mm-hmm. Yep.
1: Well, it's not. It's the thought of running out of pivo.
0: Oh, Bubbles, you know what that is, don't you, girl?
1: Pivo,
0: yes,
1: beer.
0: She knows what that is. She knows about that. Continue, Teresa.
1: In closing, at the end of the day, all boats are sinkable. It's the company that keeps it afloat. That I can tell you.
0: Mm-hmm, mm-hmm. Now, Bubbles and Teresa, I'm telling you right now, I'm going to let you know that my buddy, who will remain nameless, you know what? He got a boat for his wife.
1: Mm-hmm.
0: Best trade he ever made.
1: That's terrible.
0: Bubbles likes it. Don't you, Bubbles? You know what I say? What I say, Teresa and Bubbles, whatever floats your woochie.
1: That's it. Whatever
0: did
1: floats
0: I get
1: your
0: it?
1: Wooch. Yep.
0: Oh, I messed it up again.
1: No, that's good. That's good.
0: No.
1: Whatever floats your boat.
0: Whatever floats your wooch. There you go. Okay, now Jinkoya.
1: You're welcome.
0: Borzo, Teresa. Now let us proceed with the pre-seed. Leading off our final set of this evening's edition of Striking Up the Band, ain't no doubt about that the swingest band in the land belongs to the Count. Kicking the swing, slamming the jam at the Sands in 66 with the classic, Jumping at the Woodside. And speaking of jumping, Teresa, you know, I was afraid of jumping over hurdles, but I got over it. She doesn't get it.
1: I get it.
0: Just the other day, Teresa, you know what? No, that Teresa, your thoughts?
1: On the subject of jumping hurdles, just the other day, I saw an ad in the paper that read, "Go bungee jumping for free." Can you believe it? For free. No strings attached.
0: No strings attached.
1: No strings attached.
0: Oh, boy. Oh, boy.
1: I don't want to go bungee jumping without my strings attached.
0: Ain't no bouncing back from that.
1: No.
0: Nope. So let's jump on over to the community bulletin board right here at RDVFM.

0: 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They offer digital literacy classes throughout the month. Next up is tomorrow, Saturday, August the 29th at 3 p.m., Microsoft Excel. Okay, the library is located at 301 Vine Street in Lansdale. For more information about the situation, but absolutely no obligation, pick up the ring-a-ding-ding, 215-855-3228, or you could do it the newfangled way and check out their website, LansdaleLibrary.org. Very nice and very good. Okay, coming up, 7 minutes and a little bit of change. Teresa starring in the Polka Party, but before that, we got Francis Albert taking us out after this quick and important timeout.
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0: 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Hold on a minute. It sounds like there's somebody at the door. Do you mind going to see who it is?
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6: Radio who?
0: Radio not. Here comes Teresa with the high energy and the high positivity, and most importantly, the Zababa. She's got it, and you are going to get it. So stay tuned for the Polka Party coming up in 4 minutes and a little bit of change. So stick around for your share. But once again, I want to thank everyone for your nice phone calls. Also, Teresa, Bubbles, Giggles, producer, director, Mr. Microfono, we want to thank you for making this such a special edition of Striking Up the Band. Yes, so, but uh-oh, looking at the old TikTok.
6: TikTok, TikTok, TikTok, TikTok.
0: Looking at the old TikTok, it's about time for me to make like a loosey-goosey.
6: And?
0: Knock down a few cold brewskis. And with all that being said, I can't think of a better way to wrap up this 28th of August. of edition of Striking Up the Band and with our main man teaming up with Nelson Riddle at the Capitol Tower Recording Studio in the late spring of 1953. Ladies and gentlemen, the secret of life is not finding someone to live with. It's finding someone you just can't live without. Here is the Rolls Royce of voice,

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4: Hi, Jess, it's Teresa. I'm having a party, and everyone's invited. Welcome to the Polka Party. This party features your favorite polkas, obedeks, waltzes, and Polish music. Get ready to sing and dance along. I'm bringing high energy, positivity, and fun to your Friday night. Na zdrowie, everybody. It's party time.

0: Yes, sir. That is a happy Louie to get us started. Welcome to the Polka Party. Teresa Vujicic here with you. Happy Friday. It's the most wonderful time of the year. Guess what time that is? Polka time and festival time, of course. Of course, Christmas is the best time of the year, but second best is festival time. And so I've got all of your favorites lined up, getting ready. The energy is high. The excitement is gathering higher and higher as we get ready for the Polish American Festival, one of the largest Polish American festivals on the East Coast. Our, of course, beloved Polish American Festival at the National Shrine of Our Lady of Częstochowa. Before we get into more festival shenanigans, that was the Krakowiaczek by Happy Louie and his orchestra, classic sound of Happy Louie. Before that, we heard John Gura and That Sweet Sound. What is that sweet sound? That sweet sound of polka music. And before that, We Like Polka Music by Heroes and Eddie Biegaj. Both Eddie Biegaj and John Gura will be at the festival. So excited to welcome back all of your favorite polka bands for 8 hours. 8 hours of continuous music on two stages. So we've got the greatest polka bands. We've got some great Polish music. We have historical reenactors. We have delicious Polish food. And, of course, Polskie Piwo. And don't forget your visit to the Vodka Lady and the Vodka team for the vodka tasting. So lots of great things happening at the festival. Let me tell you about a few other events in the Polish community. And then we will get back to the music. And you may want to call your friends, tell them that we are giving away two more pairs of tickets tonight, two pairs of tickets to the Polish American Festival. Don't call yet. I will tell you when to call, but that's happening tonight as well. So first of all, we have the Associated Polish Home will have a dożynki on Saturday, September 19th from 3 a.m. to 10 p.m. The Polish Harvest Festival dożynki will feature authentic Polish food, live folk music, dancing, crafts, and family fun. Once again, that is Saturday, September 19th, 3 p.m. to 10 p.m. at 9150 Academy Road in the Northeast. And the Częstochowa Young Adult Group invites everyone to a barn dance on Saturday, October 3rd. Country swing, partner lessons, line dancing, and light refreshments. Tickets are $20 at the door. And that is, again, Saturday, October 3rd from 6 to 10 p.m. at the National Shrine of Our Lady of Częstochowa. Be back in just a moment with more news and more great music.
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0: Okay, those tickets that we're going to give away for the festival are good for any one day at the festival. It's two tickets that will be mailed out to you. Mr. Paul and Miss Maria, your tickets are on their way to you. I have the tickets. They're ready to go out in the mail tomorrow, so you will get those tickets. Those were our winners from last week, but we're looking for two more winners for our festival free tickets. The festival will be held on Labor Day weekend, September 5th, 6th, and 7th, and the following weekend, September 12th and 13th. It will feature amusement rides, polka music, and Polish music all day long from 12 until 8 p.m. Vendors, historical reenactors, delicious Polish food, American food, ice cream, beer, vodka, and all kinds of good things. We've got the little circus show. So it's a wonderful, wonderful time. For generations, people have been coming for 60 years to the shrine and so happy to be involved and to be able to share all the good things about Poland and Polish culture with you at the festival. So the number to call is 215-674-8002. Once again, 215-674-8002. 8002. We're looking for caller number 12. And let's go to Ricky Gazda with Leo's Merry-Go-Round Polka.

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Yes, that was the Hello Dolly polka. Hello Dolly. Of course, the world is grieving the loss of our beloved Dolly Parton. And so I wanted to do a little tribute to her as well. Dolly inspired so many around the world with not only her music, but also her positivity and her love of all people. And so that was Hello Dolly polka by Al Slaika Orchestra in the Polish language. That was pretty cool. And also I'm going to play for you next the Jolly Dolly Polka by John Arcand. So this is the Jolly Dolly Polka in memory of our beloved Dolly Parton. And also we're going to give away a second set of tickets. Our first winner was from Brigantine, New Jersey. We're giving away a second set of tickets. The phone number is 215-674-8002. Can't be from the same family, and it can't be anyone from the station, so it has to be someone new that's winning these tickets. 215-674-8002. We're looking for caller number 15, and here we go with the Jolly Dolly.

0: Yes, that was Piotr Jurkiewicz with Kochaj życie, kochaj chwilę. That means love life, love every moment. And I think that's the message that Dolly would send to us, Dolly Parton. Again, that's a beautiful song. It says, don't ever lose hope because miracles happen. And so that's a really good message as well. We are getting ready here for the Polish American Festival. And it's not just any festival. It's the 60th anniversary festival for the National Shrine of Our Lady of Częstochowa. Remembering all of the many volunteers who over those 60 years gave of their time and the energy to volunteer at the festival to keep it going. And just remembering all those along the way who helped out, especially all our beloved volunteers who've passed away. We hope that they're looking down on us and enjoying the festival from above. We've got great music at the festival, great food. The unlimited rides is a great deal for the children. It's $15 admission, and that includes the unlimited rides. Except for the extreme rides, there's an extra fee for the Ferris wheel and one other attraction. But other than that, all of the rides are included in the admission. This year, new for the kids, there is going to be a seek and find the gnome. Krasnoludki, little gnomes, are going to be hidden around the festival grounds. And the little kids can find their gnomes, and then they will, if they find all six, they will win a little prize. So always something new and something fun happening at the festival. Excuse me, we look forward to welcoming you there pretty soon, 1 week.
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0: That's right. Stay tuned for Jess Mason and Country Gold Classics coming up right after this program. I would like to get right back into the music and play for you a band that will be at the festival, Dennis Poliski and the Meisters Men. Dennis is one of the greatest clarinet players. And that's what I love about the festival and about the polka music is that it's live music, live musicians playing on stage. A dance floor. The energy is high. It is so much fun watching people, watching the kids, having something to drink, having something to eat, and just enjoying the time and enjoying one another. We're praying for good weather. It's looking to be good weather, but we hope that you'll join us. Spread the word. Maybe a friend of yours who has never been there, tell them about it. It is so much fun. And like I said, generations of people have been coming to the festival, and they say, you know, let's just meet at the festival. Let's have a family reunion. Last year, there was a family that celebrated their grandmother's 100th birthday at the festival. They said, we want to have a good time, and we're going to just do it at the festival. So they all came in. They had a table reserved for them, and they just had a great time celebrating Stolat for their babcia. So now let's get back to the music with Dennis Poliski and Lightly and Politely Polka.

0: Yes, that was the Saxo Tenor Polka by Patty and the Guys, Patty and Jakubiak from Bristol, Connecticut. And jak szybko czas leci, how quickly time flies. The polka party is coming to a close. However, I will be back next week with all of your favorite polkas, obedeks, and Polish music. I'd like to thank Bob Davis once again for covering for me last week. With the beginning of the school year, I had a work event that I had to attend, so I'm very grateful that Bob was able to be here to have those great polkas still spinning those records. Actually CDs, but spinning the tunes for me. So thank you again, Bob. I very, very much appreciate your generosity. Well, I hope everyone has a great weekend. Rest up, because you're going to be doing a lot of polka dancing at the festival. And so I wish everyone a good weekend and stay well. I'll see you next week. Dobranoc.
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It's country, man. That's what it is. It's a country song. Yeah, okay. Where? 1, 2, 3, 4. 1, 2, 3, 4. Busted flat in Baton Rouge and heading for the trains.

0: Good evening, everyone. Jess Mason here, Country Gold Classics on RDV. If you've been online or even seen in the news, we lost a great one this week. We just heard from her right there. little tribute to the late, great Dolly Parton. This one hurts, y'all, literally. That was Old Flames Can't Hold a Candle to You. That's with her brother Randy, actually, who passed away in 2021, and Dolly as well. I actually looked her up. I didn't know she had 11 siblings. Did you know that? I didn't. a bunch have passed, but she has 5 sisters alive: Willa, Dean, Stella, Cassie, Frida, Rachel, and brothers Robert, Bobby Lee Parton Jr., so Robert's the only living brother, and then the 5 sisters that are alive, and, you know, Dolly when she was here, but just passed. So, she's had a bunch of brothers die. Even actually, one died like the month before her, July of this year. So, and he was 82. So, I mean, crazy. I just wanted to have a little tidbit about her. I didn't know that she had 11 siblings. Wow, that's crazy. And I've looked her up recently also too about, she struggled actually fertility wise as well. She didn't have kids. Like, it was because of endometriosis and everything. Like, it was crazy with her health and stuff. This hurts. Rest in peace, Dolly. But there's going to be a bit, as you can see, some tribute to the wonderful woman that was Dolly Parton. So as I said, Old Flames Can't Hold a Candle to You, Dolly. We had He's Alive by Dolly Parton. We also had Dolly and Kenny Rogers, Islands in the Stream. And starting off tonight was Chris Christopherson's Me and Bobby McGee. That was a request I had from last week. I need to play. So we're going to have a few more of Dolly here. To honor her memory. She actually was a wonderful woman, made an impact on millions of people. She also had a great, she donated like millions to charity too. She has the Dolly Parton Foundation. There's also, a book foundation that she has given over 1.2 million books to kids throughout the world. Crazy. but which is still going to keep going, even though she's passed, which is amazing. So, I mean, being a big reader myself and having a son, it's just great how much she impacted so many people's lives. So, I'm going to stop talking about the late, great Dolly Parton, because she was just amazing. But anyway, more music coming after some messages. So a message from our community bulletin board. The 2026 Collegeville Halloween Festival and Parade is coming Wednesday, October 28th. Join the festivities before the parade at Collegeville Community Park from 4 to 6 p.m. for music, inflatables, and other kid-friendly entertainment. Feel free to come in your Halloween costume and take part in the costume contest at 6 p.m. The parade will begin at 6:30 and depart from Trader's Service Station. Watch as it travels down Main Street to West 3rd Avenue, turns right, and ends at the Collegeville Station parking lot for the parade after party with food, drinks, and entertainment up through 9 p.m. For more information on the festivities, please visit collegevilledevelopment.org. Very cool. Good thing for the kids. And Halloween coming up, the holiday season's coming up soon. So enjoy a nice Halloween party in Collegeville. And go do it. A few more messages here. We'll get right back to the music. I'm Jess Mason. This is Country Gold Classics here on RDV.
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help life, treat you kind, and I hope that you have all that you ever dreamed of, and I wish you joy and happiness.

of many colors Joseph wore, and then she said, perhaps this coat will bring you good luck and happiness. And I just couldn't wait

Right now, I want you to meet the little lady on our show. You know, Miss Norma Jean, that's been with us for many, many years, had to leave our show because we work so much on the road and do so many TV shows to kind of have a little time at home for our personal life. And I looked at a long time and thought of many, many folks that we all liked and thought that you would like. And here's a little gal that I know you're going to really learn to love because she's a fine singer and one of the finest little gals that I've ever met. Let's give her a great big welcome as she sings a song that she had a big hit on called Dumb Blonde. She ain't no dumb blonde, though. Pretty Miss Dolly Parton. How about it?

0: Mighty fine, Dolly. Come on over a minute. That is mighty, mighty nice.
1: Thank you
0: a lot. And welcome to the show.
1: Thank you. It's nice to be here.
0: We're going to really enjoy working with you, and you wrote so many fine songs and sang so pretty, so we'll look forward to having you around a long, long time.
1: Well, I hope to be, and thank you very much.
0: We're mighty glad to have you. Miss Dolly Parton, and she records for the Monument Recording Company.
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3: The time is all gone, and there's something fishy going on if we don't get off. So we'll see you next week. And sorry we run out of time. If you enjoyed yourself, invite us back next week, same time. So long, everybody.
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0: All right. More tribute to Dolly here. So, Jolene, we just heard. Me and Little Andy. Last Thing on My Mind with her and Porter Wagner. I also played the video. Crazy, I found it. It was on TV, so I mean, it would be accessed. But actually, 9/7 of 67, she debuted on the Porter Wagner Show. So, little part of Dumb Blonde there, and Porter with his show. So that's pretty crazy how I was able to find the debut of Dolly, which is awesome. Coat of Many Colors. We also had Here You Come Again. I Will Always Love You, of course. And Start of the Set 9 to 5. So, we've got more music after some messages. So, message from our community bulletin board. 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Never been to Fawn Hill Castle. Apparently, before my husband and I were together, this was years ago, our friends now, got married at Fawn Hill Castle. Never been in, heard it's really small, but it's a beautiful old home in Bucks County. So if you'd like to take a tour, go do it for a Meander Day. All right, a few more messages here, but we'll get right back to the music. I'm Jess Mason. This is Country Gold Classics here on RDV.
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